0: In rugby league, the Broncos are preparing to face the Cowboys in a sold-out Queensland derby on Saturday. Brisbane sit 13th heading into round 21 and need a win to keep their finals hopes alive. Forward Ben Tolte says the Cowboys are always dangerous in Townsville.
1: We know what we're up against. We know what the Cowboys are capable of. They've certainly got a big pack. And we just really want to build on the back of what we started last week, you know, and we're just taking it week by week. And, yeah, we're really looking forward to it.
0: Meanwhile, Phil Gould is urging Andrew Johns to take on the New South Wales State of Origin coaching job before it's too late. Johns has declared it would be selfish of him to take on the role due to his lack of experience as a coach, but Gould says he'll regret it if he doesn't take the job.
2: I think what'll happen is it'll get to a point where he can't do it, or he won't ever get asked to do it, you know, in 20 years' time, and he'll regret, well, maybe I should have had a shot.
0: Round 21 kicks off tonight. The Eels hosting the Panthers in Parramatta. Australian Independent Radio News.

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2: 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This is Capital Breakfast. My name's Mick Gooch. I'm bringing you the show until 9 o'clock when we hand over to Danuta and her Capital Mornings program today. And don't forget our website, capitalcommunityradio.com, and our Facebook page, 101.7 FM. Lots of information on there about who's who in the zoo around this place. And if it's your birthday today, many happy returns today. We're playing a couple of other birthday tunes very shortly, but let's have a quick glance at the news. The temperature has zoomed up to 8.9. 8.9, yes, it looks quite pleasant out there, actually. If you're going out for a perambulation, it would be very pleasant out there. And the low temperature overnight, incidentally, was 5 at 3.26 this morning. Maximum expected is 19, sunny, winds easterly 15 to 25 kilometres, becoming light in the late afternoon. No fire danger rating, UV index is 3, which is moderate. For tomorrow, Friday the 24th, minimum 6, maximum 19, mirror image of today. Saturday similar, and Sunday, well, possibility of showers. But check with Ian on breakfast tomorrow because he will give you the weekend up-to-date forecast. Birthday girl Janice Siegel. Janice Siegel is one of the... she was actually a train singer as well with the Manhattan Transfer. I think you can pick her out on this particular track. This is Tuxedo Junction. Birthday girl Janice Siegel. Born this day, 1952, still going strong.

It's the Four Seasons there, Walk Like a Man, written by Bob Croom, Bob Gaudio. 1963 album, Big Girls Don't Cry, and Manhattan Transfer. Birthday girl Janice Siegel was singing that one, Tuxedo Junction. And that was from their 1975 album, The Manhattan Transfer. Time on Capital is 13 minutes past 8 o'clock. And we had a request from our SMS number 0491 866 22 for a Dr. Hook song this week, because we don't do requests straight away. Well, I don't do requests straight away. I think Keith Boland does. But if you SMS them in on that number, we'll try and fit them into the program the following week. This one came in for a Dr. Hook song, and it gives me an opportunity to play a song for Elle McPherson. Elle, respond to my emails. Be a good girl, but you've got sexy eyes.

Yes, Dr. Hook there, their sexy eyes. Got to number five on the Billboard in 1980 from their 1980 album, Sometimes You Win. Sometimes you win. Sometimes you do, don't you? I certainly haven't won getting in touch with Elle McPherson. You know who you are. All right, time on Capital, 17 minutes past 8 o'clock. Let's have another birthday person. Tony Joe White. Tony Joe White, born this day, 1943. Passed away in 2018. Everyone will associate Tony Joe White with Poke Salad Alley. There's no doubt about that. It was covered by a few other people, but his version was the best. I have got the studio version of that song. But thanks to Brendan, my producer, he gave me an album called Live in Austin, Texas, 1968. No, it wasn't a 1968 album, it was later than that. The song Poke Salad Alley was written in 1968. But Tony Joe White did a live version on this Live in Austin, Texas album. It's available. If you want to go and buy it, it's a great album actually, and the track Poke Salad Alley on this album is just outstanding, just so much better than the studio version. So that's the one we're going to play. Tony Joe White, birthday boy, 1943, died 2018. Poke Salad Alley.

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So that you understand what we're talking about. 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Looks something like a turnip green. Except it ain't. Cause everybody calls it

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And if she had any left over, she'd hang it out on the clothesline and dry it out and smoke it. But she did all right, y'all.

Tony Joe White, Puck Saladani, birthday boy, born this day, 1943, died 2018. Written and recorded by him in 1968. That came off his Live in Austin, Texas album, more commonly called Swamp Rock, but that version is so much better than the studio version that I just had to play that particular track. All right, talking about birthday people, David Essex, born this day in 1947. And he had a couple of, because he was an English stage and pop singer, he had a couple of good tracks. This is one of his better ones.

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1: Yes, thank you for that. Monday, 12 o'clock. Everything's going to go beep. There we go. Looking forward to that. Carpenters, Please Mr. Postman, 1975, cover of the Marvelettes, 1961 hit, and that was from the Carpenters album Horizon. And David Essex, Hold Me Close, Birthday Boy, 1947. Still going strong, written, recorded by him in 1975. Got to number one in the UK. And that was from his album, All the Fun of the Fair. All right, what have we got coming up for you? Well, we got one more birthday person, one more birthday boy, Saul Hudson. Now, we had one message in. We know Saul Hudson. Saul Hudson is Slash. Yes, well, that might be a funny name for you, but if you follow Guns N' Roses, Slash is the lead guitar in Guns N' Roses. He's the fellow with the long black curly hair and wears a top hat. Probably a bit eccentric, but good guitar player. And he actually wrote the riff that started off this particular track we're going to play. It was their debut single. Axl Rose wrote the words. Slash and the bass player, I think, wrote the actual tune in 1965. Happy birthday, Slash, or Saul Hudson, born this day 1965. Still going strong, and I think Guns N' Roses still perform, although Axl Rose, I think, is not well. Last I heard, he wasn't too well. But this is Guns N' Roses from 1988, actually.

Yes, Cat Stevens, Remember the Days of the Old School Yard, written and recorded by him in his 1977 album, Is It So? I-Z-I-T-S-O. Now, that is a good name for an album, Guns N' Roses. Birthday boy, Saul Hudson, alias Slash, born this day, 1965. Still going strong, written with Axl Rose on their album, Appetite for Destruction. There we go. Time on Capital, 20, just about the turn, 19 minutes to 9 o'clock. At 9 o'clock, we'll be handing over to Danuta and her Capital Mornings program. You are invited to join the Shoebox House Volunteers for morning tea on Friday, the 31st of July. That's a week tomorrow. 9:30 a.m. at St. Andrew's Church, 1 Camberley Street in Thornley. Donations of the following are needed for gift boxes, face washers, boys and girls undies, size 5 to 9, boys and girls t-shirts, especially girls size 10 to 14, small toys, balls, yo-yos, etc., and pencil sharpeners. Donations for transport costs will be much appreciated. There will be a stall and a raffle. Please RSVP to Gail on 9457 6748. That's Gail on 9457 6748, or Jenny on 0415 267 874, or Jenny on 0415 267 874. That's for the Shoebox House Volunteers. And what have we got coming up here? Well, we've got a few tunes before we hand over to Danuta. This is James Morrison. No, this is John, not James. This is John Morrison and his Tommy Dorsey track, Opus 1.

Cilla Black, it's for you. Thank you very much, Cilla. It's for me. Oh, thank you. Written by John Lennon, Paul McCartney, 1964. And it was on an EP. Remember EPs? They're like a big single with more tracks on them. Called It's For You. And John Morrison, James Morrison's brother, cover of the Tommy Dorsey 1943 recording. James did that on his album Serious Fun. All right, time on Capital, 12 minutes to 9. 9 o'clock, we'll be handing over after the news to Danuta for her Capital Mornings. A little bit more music to come, like this one from Simon and Garfunkel.

Happy Papalula, she is my baby. Gene Vincent, the Blue Caps, 1956, co-written by him. It was a single, got to number 7 on the Billboard. And Simon and Garfunkel, Cecilia, written by Paul Simon, of course. 1970 album, Bridge Over Troubled Water. 4 minutes to 9 on the clock. After the news at 9, we hand over to Danuta and her Capital Mornings program. But Brenda and I have been, it's been our pleasure to bring you this morning's breakfast program. Hope you enjoyed it. Happy birthday if it is your birthday today. And our quote for the day comes from Bert Newton, birthday boy Bert Newton, born 1938, died 2021. He said, I have been further, I have seen further than others by standing on the shoulders of giants. That's quite profound, isn't it? Particularly for Bert. I have seen further than others by standing on the shoulders of giants. Well, there you go. That's just what we would have expected from Bert Newton, I suppose, isn't it? A good, solid quote like that. All right, what are we going to go out with? Well, we played John Morrison, so we better go out with James Morrison, hadn't we? James Morrison from his album Midnight to Dawn. This is called The Fox. Brenda and I will be back again next Thursday. See you soon. Have a great day.

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1: Hello there, I'm Sean Bindley. The growing role of AI will be amongst the key issues dominating Labor's national conference. Michael Packey reports.
2: Thousands of Labor members have gathered here in Adelaide for a four-day talk fest to help shape the party's policies in the lead-up to the next federal election. Labor's rank-and-file, union delegates and elected MPs gather every 3 years to thrash out a position on various issues, although in most cases a deal has been reached behind closed doors. Unions are worried about the impact of AI on jobs and are urging Labor to take a stronger stance in the way the technology is rolled out across the economy. The Prime Minister will use his opening speech to talk about the government's economic credentials, claiming cost of living concerns are being addressed. Michael Packey, Adelaide.
1: The US President has threatened to bomb Iranian infrastructure any time there is an attack on a ship in the Strait of Hormuz. Lily Greer has more.
3: Donald Trump has attended the dignified transfer of four US service members killed in action in the Middle East in recent days, saluting the soldiers as their transfer cases were returned to their families draped in the American flag at an airbase in Delaware. The human toll of the American conflict with Iran is in focus as the US president posts fresh threats online, warning Iran against further attacks in the Strait of Hormuz, threatening to target bridges, power plants and infrastructure near the capital Tehran in retaliation if it does. Iran has responded simply by saying its policy is an eye for an eye. In the United States, Lily Greer.
1: Adelaide has been the standout performer in Domain's latest quarterly house price report. It's the only capital city where growth accelerated, surging 4.8%. In contrast, Sydney house prices dropped 3.3%, their largest quarterly decline since 2022. Domain's Dr. Nicola Powell says supply has risen across the nation, but not as fast as in Adelaide.
4: It's only 6% higher compared to this time last year. But the fact that supply is rising tells me that we are starting to see an accumulation of stock, probably a little bit of a pullback in demand. And that, if we continue to see, will be the dynamic that slows down the market.
1: Sydney's Wentworth Park Greyhound track will be bulldozed by the end of the year after racing authorities agreed to an early end of their lease. Demolition of the track and grandstand will clear the way for the site to be converted into public parkland and sports fields. State Public Spaces Minister Paul Scully says the final metropolitan race meet will take place in October, 12 months ahead of schedule.
5: Final greyhound race meeting at Wentworth Park to be held in October this year with the $1 million chase. This will allow us to bring forward works to restore the site to public open space and community sporting fields.
1: And Queensland is marking the six-year countdown for the 2032 Brisbane Olympic and Paralympic Games. Air News' Lee Harrison has the details.
6: Brisbane is being showered in green and gold for the occasion. Landmarks, including the Story Bridge and City Hall, will light up tonight, while commuters can cruise the river in Olympic style with Kanga Cat, inspired by the Australian Olympic team's iconic boxing kangaroo. As for venue planning, it's faced a lot of public scrutiny for the slow process. Seven new facilities are being built. Earthworks have just begun on the multi-billion dollar Brisbane Stadium project.
1: This is Air News. In less than 24 hours, our athletes will be welcomed to Glasgow for the Commonwealth Games opening ceremony. Pole vaulting champion Nina Kennedy says it's a massive honour to be named Australia's flag bearer at the Games. She'll lead the team alongside Paris swimmer Tim Hodge, who'll carry the King's baton.
7: This team is so strong. Our Commonwealth team is always so strong, and there are so many deserving athletes that this could have gone to, so I feel super lucky. I feel super honoured.
1: Josh Dacos will play for Collingwood in tonight's finals defining game against Adelaide. He missed training earlier this week with an ankle injury. The Crows have swung three changes. Mark Keane amongst those out through illness. Darcy Fogarty has been suspended and Braden Cook has been managed. The Brisbane Broncos NRLW side are out to extend their three-game winning streak when they host the Knights on Saturday. Flying Brisbane star Julie Robinson says they've hit the ground running with a new-look squad.
8: We had a great year last year. Obviously, winning the premiership was really special, but we've got a whole new squad this year, so I feel like we've started from the beginning. We can get excited for the last three games, but I feel like there's still so much more that we can give and do in the game.
1: Well, Australia's women's water polo team have progressed to the World Cup semi-finals at Sydney Olympic Park. It was a special night for skipper Bronte Halligan, who made her 200th appearance for the Stingers in their 15-14 win over Italy. Halligan says it was incredible to play in the pool where she watched the 2000 Olympics as a four-year-old.
9: It was so, so, so cool to step out onto the pool deck and see all our adoring fans out there, my family and friends, and then to have that group of girls next to me in my 200th game is really special.
1: Australian Independent Radio News.
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12: Well, good morning, everybody, and what a glorious, glorious day it is today. And I'm Danuta with Capital Mornings on 101.7 FM. And I'm filling for Jeanette today, who's feeling a bit poorly. So from all of us here at Capital and all our listeners, Jeanette, rest up well, get well, and see you back in this chair again next week. I'm sure people will miss you today. Thank you also to Mick Gooch for his Capital Breakfast program this morning, and to his partner in crime, Brendan, who does a good job looking after him. And I want to give a special thanks to Debbie today. Now, Debbie's stepped up to the plate today, and I would be lost without you, Deb. She's come in to do my role on the other side of the fence here as producer. And if you want to give a chat to Debbie, because she loves to have a chat, or you want to make some comments on the songs I'm playing today, you can ring Debbie on 9364 9888, or let your fingers do the walking and talking and send her a text message on 0491 8666 22, and she'll be more than happy to pass her comments on to me. We have a competition later on the day in the morning, which I will give you more information about after 10 o'clock, a chance to win a double pass to a lovely little charming movie coming up. But I'll give you more information, as I said, after 10. Well, as usual, it's beautiful up here at Capitol Hill, and I call it Capitol Hill because it's like a little hill up here. Gorgeous scenery. If you're coming up for a walk, there's a great little coffee shop now open. It's open 3 days a week, a little kiosk from Wednesdays to Fridays. So after you walk, you can always pop in there and have a great cup of Colombian coffee. In the meantime, talking about the weather, it's currently only 8.8. Would you believe the mornings are gorgeous? They're crisp and gorgeous. I hope you jumped out of bed with vitality, or are you still lying under that dune and thinking, shall I get out from this warm, cosy spot or not? But whatever you're doing, you're listening to Capital, and that's the main thing. We're hoping to get a temperature today of 19 degrees. They're forecasting the maximum today. It was 11.4 at 9 a.m. this morning, and I must admit, the mornings are very chippy and nippy, but beautiful skies, great opportunities to get out and do the things that you like to do. For the forecast for Friday, we're going to have a maximum of 19, for Saturday 20, and for Sunday 19. All of the days are going to be mostly sunny, very clear skies, maybe a little bit of rain on Sunday, about 6 mils, but all in all, a great chance to get out there and do the things you love to do, bike riding, jogging, running, whatever you like to do. Okay, so I'll get on with the show now. We've got lots to cover this morning, and I'm going over to a vintage Italian song, and it's called Piccolo Sorriso, which translated means a hint of a smile.

0: Sorriso. Charming, isn't it? Lovely little song. And hello to you, Debbie.
1: Good morning, Danuta.
0: She's going to read our community announcement today, Debbie. So,
1: okay. Mature Adults Learning Association, Perth, will commence its second semester lectures on Friday the 21st of August, running until Friday the 18th of September. Topics include viruses versus the immune system, understanding careers, culture and global influence, AI in practice, its daily application, a journey in time, English literature and the big questions and more. All lectures are held at the George Burnett Leisure Centre in Manning Road in Carrawarra. For further information and enrolments, please visit the Mature Adults Learning Association Perth website. That's Mature Adults Learning Association Perth website.
0: Thank you, Debbie, for your star. Thanks very much. Thank you.
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1: Okay, prior to that promo, we heard from Patti Page, Left, Right, Out of Your Heart. And we've all been through that, haven't we, at some time in our lives. And then the incomparable Rod McEwen and Petula Clark, Baby, It's Cold Outside. And actually, Rod had quite a sad and violent childhood, but he wrote over 1,500 songs, released up to 200 albums. And to compensate for his lack of formal education, McEwen began keeping a journal, which resulted in his first poetry and song lyrics. He did a great job rising above his childhood, and he sold over 60 million books worldwide. I love him. I think he's great. And Ennio Mano played for us Parley. Heading over now to Eddie Haywood and A Little Soft Summer Breeze. And I'm Danuta, covering for Jeanette today, who hopefully will be back next week. And Debbie's at the desk if you'd like to give her a call.

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2: Well, we heard from Shirley Bassey and Gone. And prior to that, we heard from Mingo, who used to star in the TV serials Daniel Boone, and what a great voice he had. He was also part of the Ames Brothers back in the early, late 50s, I think it was. And he sang for us today, Bonsoir, Madame. Phil Coulter now is going to play for us a little bit of Whispering Hope.

0: Well, that was from Gail Storm. She was born Josephine Cottle, an actress and singer back in the late 50s. Six of her songs were top. She published her autobiography describing her battle with alcoholism, and she became an active member of a church. And thanks God for her recovery. She has 3 stars on the Hollywood Walk of Fame for contributions to television, recordings and radio. So that was Gail Storm with Teenage Prayer. And again, a lovely song by Rod McEwen, I'll Catch the Sun. Made me feel very emotional. I'd love to be able to catch the sun. It'd be a nice thing to do. And I want to thank Sylvie from Westminster. She's enjoyed Whispering Hope. Carol from Yokan is enjoying the program today. Thank you, Carol. And Sharon from Dinella is enjoying the selection of music I'm playing today. Thank you for your calls, everybody.
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fabulous Marianne Faithfull as Tears Go By. And before that, we heard from another gorgeous crooner, Robert Goulet, and that was dedicated to my fabulous producer today, Debbie. She loves the song, so Debbie, I'm with you on there. We've both got good taste, haven't we? Great song too. And prior to that, we heard from the Village Stompers and Washington Square. Now, Billy Williams, he was an American singer, began his career whilst a student. He was the lead singer of the Charioteers between 1930 to 1950. And prior to his death at 61, Williams worked in New York with a program to help homeless men. Here he is singing for us a very charming song called Nola.

0: see the angel with me, it's now love. Oh, yeah.
1: Great little foot-tapping song, and I just want to acknowledge Tony and Denise, who called to say they're enjoying the music today, and in particular enjoyed the instrumental by Phil Coulter, Whispering Hope, as well. Heading over now to Dinah Shore with The Man That I Love, and then we're going to have a little bit of tango to Avora by the Shea Lounge before we head over at 10 o'clock to the National News.

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1: Hello there, I'm Sean Bindley. Cost of living will dominate the first day of the National Labor Conference in Adelaide. Michael Packey reports.
2: Every 3 years, thousands of Labor members gather to decide key policy issues they'd like the party to adopt in the lead-up to the next election. The four-day event has become highly stage-managed to avoid public brawls over concerns about AI, the push for a gas tax and gambling reform. Today, the Prime Minister will open the conference with a speech about the cost of living crisis, claiming the government is working to address concerns. Anthony Albanese will announce an expansion of the paid prac program, meaning people doing on-the-job training across a further 10 occupations will be eligible for about $338 a week from July next year. Michael Packey, Adelaide.
1: US Energy Secretary Chris Wright and Saudi Energy Minister Prince Abdulaziz bin Salman have signed a 30-year civilian nuclear cooperation agreement on Wednesday, a deal that crucially does not require Saudi Arabia to give up uranium enrichment, breaking with the stricter conditions Washington imposed on the UAE. Democrat Senator Chris Murphy says the agreement would set off a nuclear race in the region, while the Foundation for Defence of Democracy has urged Congress to block the accord during its 90-day review period under the Atomic Energy Act. The deal has also provoked a backlash in Israel, where opposition politicians have warned that enriched nuclear fuel could eventually allow Riyadh to develop nuclear weapons. Kate Fisher has more from Washington.
3: We have had already Democratic lawmakers here in the US denouncing this as a real risk for nuclear proliferation across an already volatile region, saying that this is a terrible policy. One Democratic lawmaker saying that, you know, the whole point, Donald Trump saying that he was attacking Iran to remove their nuclear capacity and then just handing it over to the Saudis. It's also a big concern for Israel, another key part of that region, of course. It's already been denounced there. Fears again of an arms race in the region.
1: Over 100 shareholders, as well as environmental groups, are calling on Macquarie Group to explain backing major new oil and gas projects despite climate commitments. Market forces say despite backing the Paris Agreement climate goals, Macquarie have tripled oil and gas financing in the last 3 years. Analyst Morgan Pickett say they've become one of the most aggressive fossil fuel financiers,
4: including bankrolling Australia's biggest proposed gas fracking development in the Northern Territory's Beetaloo Basin. Macquarie's also helping drive a global LNG boom that is locking the world into catastrophic levels of warming that can't be undone.
1: An Australian professor says an artificial intelligence system didn't go rogue when it hacked a business earlier this month. The company behind ChatGPT, OpenAI, has admitted it lost control of its most advanced models during security testing, but the University of New South Wales's Toby Walsh says it's not as troubling as some might think.
5: It didn't actually itself go rogue and go AWOL. It was just finding stuff on the internet when it was not supposed to be able to access the internet.
1: The Victorian Alcohol and Drug Association is calling on the state's government to decriminalise the personal possession and use of illicit drugs. CEO Chris Christoforou says what they're doing hasn't worked and it's time to change the rules.
6: We have people that are punished for a health issue who clog up our courts, the work of police.
1: This is Air News. Australia's Commonwealth Games team will be led by Nina Kennedy and Tim Hodge at tomorrow morning's opening ceremony. Olympic pole vault champion Kennedy has been named flag bearer, with Paralympic swimmer Hodge to carry the King's baton. It'll be a bittersweet moment for swimmer Sienna Tui, who'd hoped to compete in regional Victoria.
7: Albury's only a couple hours from Geelong, so that would have been really lovely to have my family be able to come see. But, you know, I'm thankful for Glasgow to pick it up.
1: Harry Mackay and Adam Searer will both have to get through Carlton training to be a chance to face the Gold Coast on Saturday. Mackay is coming off a minor meniscus issue, while Searer had hamstring awareness in the loss to Collingwood. Interim coach Josh Fraser says Mackay has been moving well during the week.
8: We've taken the approach where we need to see him train to be able to declare him available for selection, and that's what today represents, and we'll set him up as well as we can to get through.
1: Jeremy Howe returns for Collingwood tonight against Adelaide, with Sam Swadling missing out. The Crows have swung three changes, losing defender Mark Keane through illness. In rugby league, Gold Coast forward Josh Patson admits their defence wasn't up to scratch in last week's narrow win over Manly. He says it's been front of mind as the Titans hunt back-to-back wins when they take on the Dragons on Sunday.
9: We've got to kind of put last week on the back burner, and Dragons have been playing some good footy, and I think they're a bit similar to us. They've just been falling short a couple of times, so we've got to respect them and who they are, so we can obviously use that to build into the weekend.
1: Australian Independent Radio News.
0: Well, just reminding you, you're with Capital Community Radio, 101.7 FM. I'm Danuta, and filling in for Jeanette today, who's feeling a bit poorly. Hopefully, Jeanette, you'll be back on board next week. Just reminding you, the current temperature now is sitting at 10.2. So hope you're feeling nice and warm and gotten out of that bed and from out from under that doona. And Debbie's at the desk with me, helping me out today. Thank goodness, and she's doing a fantastic job. So thanks, Debbie. Heading over now to Henry Mancini with a little baby elephant walk.

0: And thank you, Jenny from Undaring. She's really enjoying the music I'm playing for you today. That's nice news, Jenny. And just reminding you again that the SMS text line is 0491 8 666 22 if you want your fingers to do the walking and the talking.
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Another great singer from the 50s and 60s, Paul Anka, and Tonight, My Love Tonight. Before that, we heard from a lady who has a very unusual Christian name. Her name is Sutton Foster, and she's an American actress, singer and dancer, and widely celebrated for her work on Broadway, stage and television, has won 2 Tony Awards, and she sang for us Anything Goes, and isn't that true? Today, anything does go, which is probably a good thing in one way because it's a lot more accepting. What do you think? Do you think Anything Goes today is a good thing, or would you prefer to be back to the old days where everything was so strict and formal? Heading now over to an artist with another unusual name called Bent Fabric, and he's going to play for us Alley Cat.

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loving him as many bananas. Now, would you like to share with us what drives you bananas? I'm sure there's a few things. I know lots of things drive me bananas. Maybe you'd like to tell us what drives you. That was by Guy Marks, an oldie but a goodie. And I want to thank Margie from Mosman Park. She's enjoying the selection of music today. And Robert Willoughby also is enjoying the program. Thank you for your calls. Now, Charles Lansborough, he's a British country and folk musician, singer and songwriter. We're going to hear a song which depicts the story of a young blind child's attempt to envision the world. And a mural of Charlie Lansborough is painted on the side of Merseyrail's Birkenhead North Railway Station in England. It's a very, very pretty song. Charlie Lansborough and What Colour Is the Wind? Now, don't you get crying there. Have a listen.

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A little bit of sultry jazz there. Do you like that? That was by Alexandra Oliva. And, of course, a famous and very popular song, Besame Mucho. And Roger Miller was talking to us about husbands and wives and how pride gets in the way of problems and complications. Great song by Roger Miller. James Last is now going to play for us, Biscaya.

That was Putting on the Ritz, in case you didn't recognise that song, and that was by Peter Scallon. He was a songwriter and pianist and rose to fame in the 70s, and he only, that I know of, had two top 20 hits on the UK singles chart. Well, it's 5 to 11. We'll be heading over to the news at 11. In the meantime, we'll play a quickie little song from Laurie Morgan and Sammy Kershaw about tequila and their little getting ons when they drink the tequila, and going out with a little bit of The Happy Whistler by Ronnie Rinaldi before the news. I'm Danuta, and I'm filling in for Jeanette today, and Debbie's at the desk with me, and we'll be taking you through until 12 p.m. today.

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1: I'm Mark Dransfield. Labor's national conference is underway in Adelaide with the economy taking centre stage. Federal politics editor Michael Packey.
2: The Prime Minister has delivered the keynote speech here at the Adelaide Convention Centre, where more than 2,000 Labor members have gathered to decide the party's policy platform in the lead-up to the next election. Anthony Albanese says he understands the cost of living pressures facing many Australians, claiming he will deliver a fairer and better future for all.
3: Because Australia can only seize this moment if every Australian can reach for it.
2: Labor members are pushing for a number of issues they'd like resolved, especially around the growing use of AI, a gas tax on energy companies and gambling reform. Michael Packey, Adelaide.
1: The seasonally adjusted unemployment rate has remained steady at 4.4% for June. The Bureau of Statistics says 76,000 more people were employed in June, including 47,000 part-timers. Teachers on strike are rallying in Melbourne, demanding a pay rise. Kiara Parker is there.
4: Tens of thousands of teachers across the state are on strike today. Thousands of them here joining a rally in Bourke Street Mall as their pay dispute drags on. Dressed in red and holding signs reading overworked and undervalued, they're marching to state parliament, turning up the heat on the Allan government after almost a year of failed negotiations. The mass walkout comes after teachers, principals and education support staff voted against a 28.3% pay increase over 4 years. They're holding out for a 35% pay hike over 3 years and say an election year is the time to fight for what they deserve. Kiara Parker, Melbourne.
1: The US and Saudi Arabia have signed an agreement that will allow the kingdom to develop a civilian nuclear energy program. However, critics are concerned it could see Saudi Arabia developing a nuclear weapon. The BBC's Frank Gardner reports.
5: It's a 30-year deal worth billions of dollars for US companies. The real controversial element to this is the enrichment side of it. Saudi Arabia is going to be undertaking a 2-year study along with the US into the economic feasibility of enriching that uranium. Of course, the problem with enrichment is that once you go beyond 3.67% and certainly beyond 20% enrichment, you're into dangerous territory.
1: Today marks 6 years until the opening ceremony of the Brisbane 2032 Olympic and Paralympic Games. Georgina Winter has more.
6: The official countdown clock was today unveiled in Brisbane's Queen Street Mall. Olympic leaders gathered to celebrate the milestone whilst acknowledging there's still plenty of work ahead. Brisbane 2032 President Andrew Liveris says organisers are taking a bottoms-up approach to budgeting, insisting they're confident the project remains on track, despite the final sports venue budget yet to be confirmed. Questions remain over the cost to taxpayers if spending exceeds expectations, with organisers describing the budget as an evolving process. Georgina Winter, Brisbane.
1: Checking the Aussie share market, the All Ords is trading up 53 points at 90.58. One Australian dollar is buying 70.15 US cents. This is AIR News. Josh Dacos will play for Collingwood in tonight's finals defining game against Adelaide. He missed training earlier in the week with an ankle injury. Meantime, Hawthorn forward Mitch Lewis has inked a new 4-year deal, keeping him at the club until at least the end of 2030. It comes as they close in on convincing Gold Coast star Ben King to move over to the Hawks this off-season. Rugby League's newest side, the Perth Bears, is being urged to get a wriggle on and sign up some more top-line players ahead of its inaugural NRL season. Sarah Patterson reports.
7: The expansion franchise, which is due to join the NRL next year, is under the microscope over its recruitment, particularly given the PNG Chiefs, who will join the league in 2028, have already landed the signature of Jerome Luai. So far, Perth has signed a few first graders and Super League players, but is yet to land a marquee recruit. With plenty of room still available in its salary cap, league great Phil Gould says while there's no need for Perth to panic just yet, they do need to sign up some quality players. Sarah Patterson, S Sport.
1: Tonight the Panthers meet the Eels, and pole vaulter Nina Kennedy has been named Australia's flag bearer for the Commonwealth Games opening ceremony. Paralympic swimmer Tim Hodge has been named the baton bearer. Australian Independent Radio News.
8: Well, It's Danuta speaking, and just reminding you this is Capital Community Radio, 101.7 FM and Capital Digital, and this is our Capital Morning Breakfast, Capital Morning Program, and I'm filling in for Jeanette Hemsborough today. And Jeanette, hope you have a good rested week and see you back in your chair playing the great music that you do so well next week. Also, I'd like to thank Helen from Thornley. She's enjoying the music today, and Wendy of Sampson is enjoying the variety, and there was a number of tunes that she liked in particular. So thank you both, Wendy and Helen, for giving me a call. Now, the current temperature has increased. It's up to 14.7, and we are expecting a maximum today of 19. Mostly sunny for the next few days, so maximum tomorrow is going to be 19, on Saturday 20, and on Sunday 19, possibly a little bit of rain, about 6 millimetres. So it's plenty of sunshine about for you to go about and do all the things you love to do. And Wendy was just saying that she's heard a number of tunes that she hasn't heard for years, and she's looking forward to the rest of the show. So thank you, Wendy. We're finishing at 12, and Debbie's doing a fantastic job. Love having her here today, helping me out. Thank you, Debbie, for stepping up again. All right, let's get on to the music for the last hour. We're going to hear from Stepan Hauser, a Croatian cellist, and he's going to play for us Historia di un amore.

It's really strange how a different version of a song can make you like it. I never liked that song before, but I love this version in German by Aurora Volt. And before that, we heard an Italian song from Jerry Vale, Come Back to Sorrento. Now, we've got a competition. We have a double movie ticket to give away for a special preview this Monday evening, the 27th, starting at 6:30 p.m. And the movie is called Holy Days. And I want to thank Luna Palace Cinemas for sponsoring the tickets. Now, the movie sounds really good, actually. I'm going to go and see it myself. But it actually starts screening on the 6th of August at the Windsor Theatre in Netherlands. But the screening, the special preview, is this Monday evening on the 27th at 6:30, so you need to be available. Now, the movie is about three notorious little nuns. It's a comedy. They're three offbeat nuns. They're on a mission. They've got a car powered by God, stolen money, and they bump into a New Zealand young Brian who is devastated by the loss of his mother, who's determined to stop his dad from marrying another woman as he sees as mother's replacement. Now, he's convinced he can reach his mother through prayer, and so Brian finds refuge at this rundown convent with three delightful, eccentric elderly nuns, and it sounds like it's going to be a lot of fun. So here's the competition. In the movie, there are two Australian women actresses playing along with Miriam Margolyes, but one of those Australian actresses was married to Darren Hinch twice. Now, if you are the third caller and know the answer, to ring up and speak to Debbie, the third caller. Debbie will take your name and details, and then someone from the studio will get back to you to give you advice on how you can access those tickets. And the only other thing is, you need to be, in case someone rings you and wants to say, how did you find the movie, give some feedback, would you be prepared to do that as well? So the third caller only is the one that can get the tickets, okay? That's for the free double movie tickets for Monday at 6:30 p.m. Heading on with the music now, we're going over to Alex Brown Orchestra and You Are My Lucky Star.

Well, that was You Are My Lucky Star by Alec Brown Orchestra. We have a winner, Richard from Dianella. He was the third person to ring up, and so Richard is the winner of our competition. Thank you for ringing up, Richard, and we'll take care of those, the information, and get back to you as to how you can access those tickets. Now, Debbie just made some, there is, I'm muttering a little bit, because Debbie made this fabulous lemon slice today. Somehow we're going to have to bribe her to come on permanently so we get these nice home-baked cakes every Thursday. It was very, very delicious, I must say. I like anything with lemon. All right, enough of my chit-chat. Let's head on to the music. We've got about 35 minutes to go before Richard Veery comes on board and takes you through until 3 o'clock. He's always got a great selection of music, so stay tuned to Capital Community Radio 101.7 FM and Capital Digital. Here we go now with Russell Sprout and Tracy H. That's how she describes herself, with Dance to the End of Love.

0: I'm proud that I do an incredible amount of repeat business, which proves that when you deal with John Hughes, WA's most trusted car dealer, you're going to get the very best customer service, the best value on your new car, the best price on your old car, a friendly and hassle-free car buying experience, and above all, the best after-sales service. 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

0: I don't know, are you ever too young to fall in love? I don't know about that. But Craig Douglas seems to think you are if you're only 16. And the lovely Eartha Kitt, Strangers in Starlight. Haven't heard that song for a very, very long time. And Billy May, Man with the Golden Arm, play the instrumental. And Richard, yes, he's the winner, of course. Steve from Naranda called. Thank you, Steve. George from Thornley. And Lynn from City Beach also called to say they're enjoying the choice of music today, and that's good. That's what I'm here for, to try and please you. So now we've got the lovely Debbie here now, and she's going to read our community announcement for us.
1: 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For further details, please call John Henderson on 0401 420 463. That's 0401 420 463. Thank you, Danuta.
0: And thank you, Debbie. And you can bring cakes anytime. Even if you're not working here, you can send an Uber to bring them delivered to us every Thursday. Okay? We love your cooking. Thanks very much, Debbie. Heading over now to the new Christy Minstrels, and I Want to Hold Your Hand.

Emilio Bercoli, an Italian singer. He received a gold disc for this particular number, which reached number 3 in the UK charts. And before that, we heard from Ali Preston and Be True to Me, and Roger's in the studio getting ready. Stay tuned, because he has great music and he'll take you through from 12 o'clock to 3 this afternoon. It's 10 to 12. We've got 10 minutes to go. So I'm going to play Any Song by André Rieu, Walking in the Sunshine by Roger Miller, Walking Back to Happiness by Helen Shapiro, and then we'll go out Before the News by the Osaka Jazz Channel with a little bit of Wave. Had a lovely time. Thank you very much, Debbie, for the great work you've done here today. She's done a fabulous job. Loved her being here. And I'm back tomorrow morning at 9 to 12 filling in for Tess Earnshaw, so I'm really looking forward to it. Take care, everybody. Enjoy the beautiful sunshine.

Roger Miller, Walking in the Sunshine. So get out there and do some walking because it's absolutely gorgeous out there. And thank you, Dawn from Marmion, for giving us a call. I won't have time to play Helen Shapiro, so we'll just go out with a little bit of Osaka Jazz Channel and a nice instrumental called Wave until news time, until Roger picks up and takes over from 12. Bye for now.

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1: I'm Mark Dransfield. Federal police say criminal networks are increasingly weaponising AI to steal millions from everyday Australians. Amy Drew explains.
2: Authorities say more than $45 million has already been lost to scammers this year amid a spike in fake investment scams. Criminals are using AI to mimic legitimate platforms and often prey on inexperienced investors. One young Queenslander lost more than $166,000 to a sophisticated cryptocurrency scam targeted through an online ad. Detectives say many victims are not coming forward because they fear judgment from family, friends and the public. Police are urging people to be cautious, stressing if an opportunity seems too good to be true, it likely is. Amy Drew reporting.
1: The Prime Minister has addressed Labor members at the party's national conference in Adelaide with a focus on the economy and the cost of living crisis. Anthony Albanese also announced the expansion of the paid prac program, meaning students doing on-the-job training across another 10 occupations will be eligible for about $338 a week.
3: We will expand paid prac to physio and occupational therapy, clinical psychology, pharmacy and podiatry, speech pathology, audiology, radiography, rehab therapies, and our future paramedics. This is real help with the cost of living for tens of thousands of Australians.
1: Meantime, a group of Queensland mayors has travelled to Melbourne to fight proposed federal disaster funding changes. More from Sean Bindley.
4: The proposal would see the federal government reduce their funding from 64% to just 50%, with each state required to cover the gap. Federal Emergency Management Minister Christy McMahon failed to meet with the group and claims there was consultation with states, councils and territories. But Hinchinbrook Mayor Ramon Jayo says that's not true.
5: The statements that she's come out with previously saying that to make a fairer system, a better system, a quicker system, yeah, to me that's all rubbish, because at the end of the day we have a good system. You can't be any fairer, you can't be any quicker, you can't be any faster, you can't be any more transparent.
1: An online retailer is being taken to court over allegations it made false connections to the victims of the Bondi terror attack. Sasha Foote reports.
6: Fair Trading has launched the proceedings against Bondi United, alleging it told customers it would donate a portion of its clothing sales to victims of the shooting. The online retailer is being accused of posting on its website it had a responsibility to act, despite having no found links to victims of the fatal shooting. The website was shut down when Fair Trading began investigating the business for possible deceptive conduct. The commissioner in February issued a public warning to consumers over concerns it could make another website under a new URL. Sasha Foote, Sydney.
1: Overseas now, and Houthi rebels claim to have fired on two Saudi vessels as they enforce their announced blockade in the Red Sea. The Iran-backed group claims a further 10 ships have been forced to retreat. Meantime, Iran says it's hit an oil tanker in the Strait of Hormuz. And in air showbiz, the saxophone player who recorded the Pink Panther theme has died at the age of 94. Plas Johnson won 3 Grammy Awards for the song and was nominated for an Oscar. This is Air News. Broncos prop Ben Tolte is growing in confidence ahead of Saturday's clash with the Cowboys. Tolte's overcome an AC joint issue that threatened to derail his season and says he's pleased with his progress.
7: I know what I'm capable of in attacks, just those effort areas, and really trying to find consistency throughout and getting through games. My minutes compared to last year picked up, so I've been really happy with how that's been going, and it's really chasing a consistent game.
1: In AFL, John Longmire has ruled himself out of both the Carlton and Essendon coaching jobs. The Sydney Premiership winner telling Fox 4 he's got other priorities.
8: Looked at it seriously, there's no question with that, but I'm really fortunate. I've got a, you know, helped start a business up here 18 months ago that I'm really jumping into and enjoying. There's plenty that we've done, but plenty to do, some great potential in that, some great growth.
1: And Australia's women's water polo team has progressed to the World Cup semi-finals at Sydney Olympic Park. It was a special night for captain Bronte Halligan, who made her 200th appearance for the Stingers in the 15-14 win over Italy. Halligan says it was incredible to play in the pool where she watched the 2000 Olympics as a four-year-old.
9: It was so, so, so cool to step out onto the pool deck and see all our adoring fans out there, my family and friends, and then to have that group of girls next to me in my 200th game is really special.
1: Australian Independent Radio News.
10: And the time is now 5 minutes past 12, and it's time to bring you up to date with the Perth weather forecast for the rest of today and the next couple of days. Today we're expecting sunny conditions with easterly winds, 15 to 25 kilometres per hour, becoming light in the late afternoon. The expected maximum is 19 degrees, and so far we've reached 16.5 at 11:44 this morning. And that comes after a very cool overnight low of 5 degrees at 3:26 this morning. Tonight the overnight low will be similar, 6 degrees, and tomorrow, Friday, mostly sunny conditions with winds easterly once again, 15 to 20 kilometres per hour, tending northeasterly in the morning and then becoming light in the middle of the day, and the maximum tomorrow, Friday, 19 degrees. And then on Saturday, mostly sunny conditions with winds east to northeasterly, 20 kilometres per hour, and becoming light during the day. The maximum on Saturday will be 20 degrees after that overnight low of 7 degrees.

That's something that we're unlikely to experience over the next few days, the rhythm of the rain. And that lovely piece of music was written by John Gummo in 1962, and he was a member of the performing artists, the Cascades, an American quintet with Glenn Campbell on guitar, incidentally, and that recording got the Cascades to number one on the charts in Canada, Ireland, and the United States, and number three here in Australia. Well, it's a very good afternoon to you all from me, Roger Veery, and I'm very happy to be here this afternoon to present Capital Afternoons. And I do hope that you'll be able to stay with us right through until 3 o'clock to enjoy the music. A very big thank you to Danuta and Deb for a lovely Capital Mornings program. Lots of beautiful music and lovely chat, so thank you, Danuta. And my producer this afternoon is Tricia once again. So if you'd like to give us a call at the studio here in Wireless Hill Park in Ardross, Western Australia, the telephone number is 9364 9888. Well, we're going to have a bit of a fiesta today, so let's get stuck into that. And here comes the Nashville String Band.

0: Orbison, of course, with Only the Lonely, a song that he wrote in conjunction with Joe Melson, and it was a big hit in the United Kingdom. Got to number one spot there, and number five here in Australia. And on that recording, playing the piano was Floyd Kramer, and the background singers, the Anita Kerr Singers. Before that, we heard from the Ames Brothers, a quartet that had very big success in the 1950s, and their 1957 hit, Mélodie d'Amour, accompanied by the Hugo Winterhalter Orchestra. And we started off this set of three with the Nashville String Band and a song written by Hank Williams, La Fiesta. And there were lots of mandolins playing there and a bass guitar. Hank Williams, incidentally, died at the very young age of 29 in 1953. And we'll hear another one from him a little later in the program.
1: I always wondered if I was ready to foster a child. 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

American singer Johnny Burnett with his 1960 hit You're 16, written by the Sherman Brothers. And Johnny Burnett was 26 years old when he recorded that, and unfortunately just 4 years later he drowned in a boating accident and passed away at the age of 30. However, that recording got him to number 3 on the charts in the United Kingdom and number 7 in the United States. Before that, we heard a lovely song performed by American singer Jane Morgan, Fascination. The song itself was written all the way back in 1904 by Mr. F.D. Marchetti, and then English words were added by

0: Dick Manning in 1957, and we heard the result of that today. Lovely song indeed. And we started off the bracket of three with Chet Atkins on his guitar, and a song written by Luis Bonfa, Manoir de Carnaval. And Carl Sigman added English words to that song, but of course we didn't hear it today because we had the instrumental version.
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0: And with the time just coming up to 12:30, I'd like to remind you that you're listening to Capital Afternoons here on Capital Community Radio, 101.7 FM and Capital on Perth Digital. 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And, of course, you can send us a text if you so desire. The SMS number is 0491-866-622. And you can also use the old telephone method. Our number here is 9364-9888. And Tricia will be delighted to have a chat with you. On with the music now.

started off this bracket of three with Emil Ford and the Checkmates and their 1959 doo-wop version of the 1916 song What Do You Want to Make Those Eyes at Me For? And Emil Ford and the Checkmates got to number one spot on the charts both in the United Kingdom and here in Australia. Bobby Helms followed with a song that he recorded when he was 24 years old, My Special Angel. And that was written in 1957 by Jimmy Duncan, who was a prolific writer of pop songs. I think he wrote in excess of 400 during his career. And Bobby Helms was accompanied by the Anita Kerr Singers. And you've just heard American singer Brian Hyland with a song written by Gary Guild and Peter Udell in 1960, Sealed with a Kiss. Brian Hyland's version was made a couple of years later, and it got him to number three on the charts both in the United States and in the United Kingdom. Well, it's just coming up to 20 minutes to one, and I'd like to let you know that there's an invitation for you. The UWA Choral Society invites you to experience the rich and evocative world of French choral music in its latest concert, A French Connection. The program includes Deroufle's Requiem and other French masterpieces by Lily Boulanger and Gabrielle Fauré. Don't miss this dazzling event. It's on Sunday, the 23rd of August, at 3 p.m. at St. Mary's Cathedral, 41 Victoria Square in Perth. For further information and ticket details, please visit the UWA Choral Society's website. So that concert coming up on the 23rd of August, Sunday afternoon, at 3 p.m. at St. Mary's Cathedral in Victoria Square in Perth, including Deroufle, Bollinger and Gabrielle Fauré. If you'd like further information and ticket details, please visit the UWA Choral Society's website. And I'm happy to tell you that we were rehearsing last night and things are heading in the right direction. Well, let's on with the music here. How about this one for a bit of beat?

0: Bobby V there with his 1961 hit Rubber Ball, and he got to number one spot here in Australia on the charts, and number four in the United Kingdom, and number six in the United States. The song was written by Gene Pitney and Aaron Schroeder in 1960. Before Bobby V, we heard the lovely voice of Debbie Reynolds and the song from Tammy and the Bachelor, film Tammy, written by Jay Livingston and Ray Evans. And we started off the set of three with Danny Davis and the Nashville Brass playing another Hank Williams composition, Jambalaya.
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0: 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And if you'd like to give us a call, Tricia is on the producer's desk, and our telephone number, 9364-9888. Well, let's carry on with the music. Here comes Bobby Bear.

American group The Drifters with Save the Last Dance for Me. That was written by Doc Pumice and Mort Schumann in 1960, and it was a very big hit for The Drifters, an American quartet with Ben E. King in the lead singing role. That recording got them to number one on the charts in the United States, Canada, New Zealand and South Africa, and number two in the United Kingdom. Before that, we heard a song that the melody dates back to 1912. It was written by Charles Gates Dawes, It's All in the Game, and then the English words were added by Carl Sigman in 1951, and the net result was a hit for Tommy Edwards, It's All in the Game. And interesting to note that Charles Gates Dawes was a vice president in one of the American, I think he was in the Coolidge administration. I'm not sure about that, but he certainly was up there high in the political field. And we started off the bracket of three with Bobby Bear and a song that was made very popular by Peter, Paul and Mary in 1961, Lemon Tree, written by Will Holt. Well, the time is just coming up to 1 o'clock, and a quick reminder of the weather situation. Today we're expecting sunny conditions with winds easterly, and they'll be becoming light in the late afternoon. The maximum forecast is 19 degrees, and so far we've reached 17.2 degrees at about 10 minutes to 1. And that comes after a cool overnight low of 5 degrees at 3:26 this morning. Tonight, the overnight low will be slightly warmer, 6 degrees, and tomorrow, mostly sunny conditions with easterly winds tending northeasterly in the morning and becoming light in the middle of the day, and the maximum tomorrow again is expected to be 19 degrees. And then on Saturday, after an overnight low of 7, on Saturday we can expect mostly sunny conditions with winds east to northeasterly and becoming light during the day, and the maximum on Saturday 20 degrees. Let's on with the music. Here comes Carole King.

Ray Conniff Orchestra and Chorus with a lovely song, Somewhere My Love. And that was written by Maurice Jarre for use in Dr. Zhivago in 1965. And Ray Conniff's version is most enjoyable, I think, a very nice and soothing one. Before that, we heard from Paul Anka and a song that he wrote when he was 15 years old in 1957, Diana. And he was obsessed with a girl who was older than him. Diana was 18 years old. And you might recall the words saying, "You're so young and I'm so young and you're so old." 15 and 18 years. There you go. And we started off the bracket with Carole King and a song that she wrote in conjunction with Jerry Goffin for Bobby V, It Might As Well Rain Until September. But Carole King made a demo version, and that was picked up by the powers that be, and she got to number 3 on the charts in the United Kingdom. Well, the time is 1:10, and I'd like to say hello to Richard. Richard phoned in from Hillary's, and he's enjoying the music, especially the Cascades and Carole King. Well, that's good, Richard, and it brings back memories for you, and that's absolutely why we do this, because we want our listeners to hear to the music and to think about those lovely times of yesteryear. And Richard also enjoys hearing the information about the particular recordings. Well, thank you, Richard, and I hope you can stay with us for many hours to come yet. Well, let's on with the music, and I hope this doesn't apply to me.

American singer Donnie Brooks with Dollhouse. And that was written by Ruby Berry and Louis Duig in 1961. And it was a moderate success for Donnie Brooks, got him to number 31 on the United States charts. Donnie Brooks, birth name John Abosch, and he lived between 1936 and 2007, passing away at the age of 71. Before that, we heard a song written by Julius Fechter and made very popular by Herb Alpert and the Tijuana Brass, Spanish Flea. But today's version was by Floyd Kramer on the piano. And we started off the segment with American rhythm and blues singer Joe Jones and a song that he wrote in

0: junction with Reginald Hall in 1960, You Talk Too Much, and it got Joe Jones to number 3 on the charts in the United States. Well, the time is just 19 minutes past 1, and this is Capital Afternoons here on Capital Community Radio 101.7 FM and Capital on Perth Digital.
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0: 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And I do hope that you're having a very pleasant afternoon on this lovely Thursday here in Perth, Western Australia. And if you'd like to give us a call, Tricia is on the producer's desk. Our telephone number 9364 9888. That's if you have the time.

0: Shirley Bessie there. Now, Dame Shirley Bessie, with her lovely recording of As Long As He Needs Me. And that, of course, comes from Oliver, written by Lionel Bart, and dating back to 1960. Shirley Bessie's recording got her to number two on the charts in the United Kingdom for 5 weeks, and Shirley Bessie is still going strong at the age of 89, having been born in 1937. Before that, another lovely song dating back to 1958, Catch a Falling Star, performed by Perry Como together with the Ray Charles Singers and the Mitchell Ayres Orchestra. And we started off the bracket with a United Kingdom singer, Terry Perkins, better known as Craig Douglas, and his recording of Time, written by Buddy Kay and Phil Springer in 1961. And that got Craig Douglas to number nine spot on the charts in the United Kingdom.
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0: And the time is 1:30 here on Capital Community Radio, 101.7 FM, and Capital on Perth Digital. And I do hope that you're having a very pleasant afternoon on this beautiful Thursday, the 23rd of July. Well, let's on with the music. And I think there's a bird streaming in over the horizon.

Neil Sedaka, of course, with Calendar Girl. And he wrote that himself in conjunction with Howard Greenfield in 1960, and it was a huge hit around the world. Number one in Canada and Japan, number three here in Australia, number four in the United States, and number eight in the United Kingdom. Before that, we heard from a gentleman from the United Kingdom, Tommy Steele, and a song written by Bob Merrill, Nairobi, which Tommy Steele recorded in 1958. And we started off this segment with the Nashville String Band playing Yellow Bird. Now, Yellow Bird was written by three people, one of them being Norman Luboff, but it was made popular by a whole raft of artists, including Harry Belafonte, Roger Williams, and the Mills Brothers, not to mention the Nashville String Band. Well, it's just coming up to 20 minutes to two, and I'd like to say hello to Damien. Damien phoned in from Maylands to say thank you for the music, and especially Shirley Bassey. Shirley Bassey is Damien's favourite, and as long as he needs me, she was 23 years old when she recorded that, and she did the recording in one take. Quite remarkable. Well, thank you for the call, Damien, and I'm glad that you're enjoying the music. Well, let's carry on with the said music. And for those of you who like poetry, here's something to mull over.

United States rhythm and blues singer and also pianist Clarence Frogman Henry, with a song written by Paul Gayton and Bobby Charles in 1961, But I Do. And that got Clarence Frogman Henry to number 3 on the charts in the United Kingdom and number 4 in the United States. Before that, we heard from Perith Prado and his orchestra with a song written by Perith Prado in 1958, Patricia. And we started off the set of three with the American singer Johnny Tillotson and a very big hit for him in 1960, Poetry in Motion, written by Paul Kaufman and Mike Anthony, and it got Johnny Tillotson to number 1 spot in the United Kingdom, New Zealand and Argentina, number 2 in the United States, and number 5 here in Australia. The time is just 11 minutes to 2, and I'd like to let you know that the Mount Pleasant Bowling Club at 40 Bedford Road in Ardross is seeking new members, both bowling and social. The club offers excellent facilities, is fully licensed, and can cater for corporate functions, meetings, social and other events. It's a great place to socialise, with happy hour on Friday nights, raffles, music, meals and more. 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For further information, call 9364 4662. I'll give you those details again. For the Mount Pleasant Bowling Club at 40 Bedford Road in Ardross, telephone number 9364 4662. Well, it's now 10 minutes to 2, and here comes Jimmy Jones.

American musician Del Shannon with a song that he wrote in conjunction with Max Crook in 1961, Runaway. And that got Del Shannon to number one spot on the charts in Australia, Canada and Chile, and as well as New Zealand, the United Kingdom and the United States. A huge hit there for Del Shannon. Before that, the Maguire sisters with a lovely harmony record. It was a gold record, sold over a million copies in 1958, Sugar Time. And we opened up this set with another American singer, Jimmy Jones, and a song written by Fred Tobias and Clint Ballard Jr. in 1960, Good Timing. And that got Jimmy Jones to number one on the United Kingdom chart, number three in the United States, and number seven here in Australia. Well, it's just coming up to 2 o'clock, but I'd first like to say hello to Rob. Rob phoned in from Gosnells, and Rob says, another lovely mix of music. Well, I'm pleased that you're enjoying it, Rob, and thank you for listening, and thank you for the call. We do appreciate it. On with the information, just a quick update of the weather. Today we're expecting sunny conditions, and we have a forecast of 19 degrees, but so far we've reached 17.9 at about a quarter to two this afternoon. And that comes after a chilly overnight low of 5 at about 25 past 3 this morning. Tonight, the overnight low will be 6, and tomorrow, again, mostly sunny conditions with easterly winds and becoming light in the middle of the day and a maximum of 19. And then on Saturday, we're expecting slightly warmer, 20 degrees with sunny conditions, winds still to northeasterly and tending north to northeasterly during the morning and becoming light during the day. And after that overnight low of 7, we can expect a top of 20 degrees on Saturday. Well, on with the music. Here come the Shirelles.

started off this bracket of three songs with the American quartet, the Shirelles, and a song written by Carole King and Jerry Goffin in 1960, Will You Love Me Tomorrow? And the Shirelles got to number one spot on the charts in the United States and in Chile with that recording. And as a group, they formed in New Jersey in 1957 and carried on for a few years. Chet Atkins followed on his guitar with a song written by John Lennon and Paul McCartney, Hey Jude. And over the next 50 minutes, I'm going to play a few more Nashville artists' tributes to the Beatles. So you'll hear a number of songs written by various members of the Beatles and played by different members of the Nashville musician group. And you've just heard from Nat King Cole with the 1962 hit written by Joe and Noel Sherman, Rambling Rose. And that was a big hit here in Australia. Got to number one spot on the charts and number two on the charts in the United States in 1962. Well, it's 10 minutes past two, and the combined Probus Club of Fremantle is the second oldest Probus Club in WA, having been founded in 1982. Meetings are held at 10 a.m. on the first Wednesday of each month at the Fremantle Sailing Club, 151 Marine Terrace. A short meeting is followed by morning tea and an interesting guest speaker. An invitation is extended to anyone over 55 who would like to join this very sociable, vibrant, and fun-loving group. Please call Peter Scott on 0417 113 033 for further information. I'll give you that number again for details of the Probus Club of Fremantle meetings, which happen on the first Wednesday of each month at 10 a.m. in the morning. Peter Scott's number, 0417 113 033.

0: was Bobby Vinton with his 1963 recording of the 1950 song Blue Velvet. And he got to number one spot on the charts in the United States, Canada, and New Zealand, and number nine here in Australia. Before that, we heard from Floyd Kramer and his version of the John Lennon Paul McCartney composition Ubla Di Ubla Da, beautifully played on the piano by Floyd Kramer. And Jim Reeves opened up the set with his 1959 hit He'll Have to Go, written by Joe and Audrey Allison. And Jim Reeves got to number one spot on the charts in Australia, Canada, Norway, and the United States.
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0: The time is 21 minutes past two, and you're tuned to Capital Afternoons here on Capital Community Radio 101.7 FM and Capital on Perth Digital. And after the news at three, Mike Hart will be in the studio to present his rock and roll program. So don't go away, that's something to look forward to. Well, let's carry on with the smoother Capital Afternoons music. And here comes Al Martino.

0: that was a very big hit for Dion. Got to number one on the US Hot 100 chart, number one in New Zealand and Canada, and number two here in Australia, Run Around Sue. It was written by Dion and Ernie Maresca, and very popular in its day. Before that, we heard from the Chet Atkins-Jerry Reed guitar duet playing their version of George Harrison's song called Something. And that's another tribute to the Beatles, that one. And Al Martino started off this set of three with his 1963 recording of I Love You Because, written by Leon Payne in 1949, and Al Martino's version got to number one on the United States Adult Contemporary chart.
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0: And the time is just coming up to 29 minutes to 3. And I've got a few more songs to play before I hand over to Mike. And here's one that I'm sure a number of you will be wild about.

Danny Williams there with his version of the Henry Mancini, Johnny Mercer hit Moon River. And of course it was used in, the song was used in the 1961 film Breakfast at Tiffany's. Danny Williams was born in Port Elizabeth in South Africa in 1942, and he died in England, having moved there at a young age, in 2005 at the age of 63. But that recording of his was a number one hit in the United Kingdom. Before that, we heard from Cliff Richard and the Shadows with The Young Ones, and that was a very popular hit in its time. Chet Atkins gave us another John Lennon Paul McCartney composition, Can't Buy Me Love, and we started off the segment of four songs with Marty Wilde and his 1958 recording of Teenager in Love, written by Messrs. Pommers and Schumann. Well, the time is 17 minutes to 3, and I'd like to say hello to John from Camillo. John phoned in to say thanks for the exceptional music, thoroughly enjoying it. And he also is interested in the information that we give about the records. Well, thank you, John. That's very kind of you to acknowledge that, and we are happy that you are happy as one of our many listeners. So thanks for listening. Well, let's carry on with the music. Here comes Floyd Kramer.

Petula Clark with her very popular hit from 1968, Sailor. And originally, that was a German song written in 1959 called Seemann. Petula Clark still going strong at the age of 93, born in 1932. Before that, the Diamonds with the Clyde Otis written dance from 1958, The Stroll, and Floyd Kramer started off the set of three with another John Lennon Paul McCartney composition, Let It Be. Well, it's just a few more minutes before I hand over to Mike, but I'd like to say hello to Lorraine. Lorraine phoned in from Maida Vale, and Lorraine says it's nice music, bringing lots of memories, and she's really enjoying it. Well, I'm very happy to hear that, Lorraine, and thank you for your feedback. Much appreciated. Well, a few more, as I said, before I hand over to Mike. Here's Solomon King.

Jed Adkins there with another version of the John Lennon Paul McCartney song And I Love Her. And before that we heard from Solomon King and She Wears My Ring. Well, it's time for me to say farewell and to thank you all for listening to Capital Afternoons today. As always, it's been a great pleasure to bring you the music, and we do appreciate the fact that you tune in to Capital Community Radio. Thank you to all the callers who phoned in during the course of the program, and a big thank you to my producer, Tricia, for all of her hard work on the desk. I'm going to leave you with Frank Ifield and I Remember You. And so until next time, it's thanks again from me, Roger Veary. Goodbye for now. Goodbye.

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1: Hello there, I'm Terry Daniel. Labor's National Conference is underway in Adelaide, with the economy taking centre stage on day one. Michael Packey is there.
2: The Prime Minister has delivered the keynote speech here at the Adelaide Convention Centre, where more than 2,000 Labor members have gathered to decide the party's policy platform in the lead-up to the next election. Anthony Albanese says he understands the cost of living pressures facing many Australians, claiming he will deliver a fairer and better future for all.
3: Because Australia can only seize this moment if every Australian can reach for it.
2: Labor members are pushing for a number of issues they'd like resolved, especially around the growing use of AI, a gas tax on energy companies, and gambling reform. The conference, which takes place every 3 years, will run over the next 4 days.
1: Origin Energy has confirmed a data security incident after a hacker claimed to have accessed information belonging to around 2 million customers. In a statement to the ASX, the energy giant says it's working to understand the total number of impacted customers, and any who have been affected will be contacted. Origin also says the data may include incomplete credit card or bank account information. Tens of thousands of teachers across Victoria went on strike to turn up the heat on the Allan government to end their pay dispute. Kira Parker reports.
4: Thousands of teachers dressed in red and holding signs saying overworked and undervalued have rallied in the city, marching to State Parliament to send a message directly to the Premier. After almost a year of failed negotiations, teachers say they won't back down as they fight for better pay and conditions. The mass walkout comes after the latest offer, a 28.3% pay increase over 4 years, was rejected. They're holding out for a 35% pay hike over 3 years.
5: Treat us fairly. We do valuable work. We all deserve better.
4: The education union isn't ruling out further strike action if their demands aren't met.
6: We are standing united and we are union powerful.
4: Kiara Parker, Melbourne.
1: With 6 years to go until the 2032 Olympic Games, committee leaders have gathered in Brisbane CBD to mark the milestone. Georgina Winter reports.
7: Leaders lowered the curtain on a brand new countdown clock in Queen Street Mall. 7 new facilities will be built. So far, only one major venue contract has been awarded. Grand plans for the National Aquatic Centre have been revealed, though specific details are still being finalised, and the proposed rowing venue in Rockhampton remains under review. However, Brisbane 2032 President Andrew Liveris assures venue construction will be finished well ahead of the deadline.
8: 5 years out is ideal. I'm very confident that the contingencies are built in to allow that to happen for all events.
7: Meanwhile, Lord Mayor Adrian Schrinner says the upgraded infrastructure from elite sporting facilities to fresh parks will benefit locals in the long run. Georgina Winter, Brisbane.
1: The Australian economy has added just over 76,000 jobs over the past month, but most are part-time. Latest data shows a slight increase in the overall unemployment rate to 4.4% in June. This is because more people are in the market actively looking for work, confident they'll land some sort of job. This is Air News. Adelaide faces Collingwood in a blockbuster AFL game at Adelaide Oval tonight. The Crows have made three changes to their side. Darcy Fogarty is suspended. Mark Keane is sick while Braden Cook is being managed. Taylor Walker, Nick Murray and Finbar Maley are in. It'll be Ben Key's 150th game, while Jordan Degoe plays his 200th game for Collingwood. In other AFL news, West Coast Eagles coach Andrew McWalter says the signing of ruckman Bailey Williams is a great result for the club after a career-best season so far. Williams inked a six-year deal earlier this week, keeping him at the club until 2032. McWalter says they've seen a clear jump to the next level and expect it to continue going forward.
9: It's a great result for our footy club, Bailey to commit. You know, you look across the league and rucks, when they really get into their best form, it's about 25 and onwards. We have great belief that Bailey's now entering the best period of his football career. I think he's made great growth this year.
1: The West Coast Eagles face Fremantle Dockers in Western Derby number 63. That's at the Perth Stadium tomorrow night. In NRL news, the PNG Chiefs are setting their sights on Cam Munster. There's reports the Storm have given the star playmaker permission to speak with the new NRL franchise. Munster's current deal with Melbourne runs until the end of 2027. And round 21 of the NRL action kicks off tonight with the Parramatta Eels hosting the Penrith Panthers. Penrith will be without fullback Dylan Edwards, who's ruled out with a head gash suffered in last weekend's loss to the Broncos. Australian Independent Radio News.

listening to Capital Community Radio 101.7 FM and Capital Perth Digital. Welcome to Cruising on a Thursday afternoon. And my name's Mike Hart, and it's now 10 past three here in Perth. And until 6 o'clock tonight, I'll be playing rock and roll and pop music from the 50s onwards. And today, our theme is dancing. So every song today that we play will have the word either dance, dancing, or dancer in it. So let's see if one of your favourite songs comes on this afternoon. It's got either dance, dancing, or dancer in it. So get your dancing shoes on, and we'll have some up-tempo stuff, we'll have some disco stuff, but we'll also have some slow romantic dance songs as well. So enough for everybody's taste, I think. All right, we started off, of course, with Chris Rea inviting us to Let's Dance. Okay, how can we resist? Okay, before we go any further, thanks to Roger Veery and Tricia for another great Capital Afternoons program. And my producer this afternoon is you, and as always, he can be reached on 93649888. So I'll repeat that number, 93649888. If you want to make a comment on the music or want to have a chat with you, he's available all afternoon until 6 o'clock tonight. If you want to send us a text, the SMS number is 0491 866 22. That's 0491 866 22. All right, so the weather. Wow, what a lovely day it's been today. A little bit cool, coolish east-northeasterly breeze blowing at the moment. The current temperature is 18.2 degrees. The maximum today so far, 18.4, which is pretty close to the forecast maximum, which was 19 degrees. And the rest of the day will be sunny with easterly winds and no chance of rain, of course. As of tomorrow, pretty similar conditions. It's been a bit frosty overnight, hasn't it, these last few nights? And it's going to be continue tonight with a minimum of 6 and a maximum tomorrow of 19. And it's mostly sunny conditions tomorrow as well. So easterly winds becoming northeasterly and coming light later in the day. And on Saturday, very, very similar conditions. 20 is the maximum after an overnight low of 7 degrees, and it's going to be mostly sunny as well. And the showers do come in on Sunday, particularly in the afternoon. So take advantage of the lovely sunny weather we're having at the moment. We're probably not getting a lot of rain, are we, for July? July is one of our wettest months, so we probably need a little bit more rain to fill the dams and water the gardens before it gets we have 6 months of absolute dry weather. Anyway, that's the weather. Now, let's get on with our dancing music. And this one's an instrumental from The Shadows, and they're encouraging us, as Chris Rea did, to dance on.

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1: It's 21 minutes past three. You're listening to Capital Cruising. And don't forget that message on Monday at the 27th at 12 noon. I'm not sure if that's Eastern Standard Time or West Australian Time. But anyway, expect a message, an AusAlert message on your phone. Don't panic, but it's just a test, right? So put that in your diary on Monday and say, don't panic. Okay, it's we've got a traffic situation there. Or before that, I'll just the last song we played, of course, was Tiny Dancer. We're doing dancing songs this afternoon. Tiny Dancer from Elton John from his album Madman Across the Water. But a traffic alert here: Roe Highway northbound before Tonkin Highway Qdale. There's been a breakdown. The right lane is blocked, and there's congestion in the area. So just repeating: Roe Highway and Qdale northbound before Tonkin Highway. There's been a breakdown. The right lane is blocked and there's congestion, so please be cautious around that area. All right, now next song we've got, and we're playing dancing songs. This one is a band by the name of Wang Chung, which I believe translated means yellow bell. And this one's called, they're actually a UK band. This one's called Dance Hall Days.

0: Hey, baby, what do I have to do to make a hit with you?
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0: Oh.

3:29 on Capital Cruising. Well, if Henry hasn't got the message by now, he'll never get it. That's Georgia Gibbs and Dance With Me, Henry. And before that, we heard from Wang Chung and Dance Hall Days. All right, I'm going to tell you now about the West Australian Card Collector Society. They're holding their 2026 Open Day and Exhibition on Saturday, the 25th of July. That's, of course, this coming Saturday. And it's from 10 a.m. to 3 p.m. in the Uniting Church Hall in 165 Railway Parade, Mount Lawley. So from Titanic to tapestries and everything in between, there's hundreds of unique views from the last 125 years, never before seen. You can also buy and sell, and there's a free postcard valuations. This free event will be too good to miss. So repeating, it's on Saturday the 25th of July from 10 a.m. to 3 p.m. in the Uniting Church Hall, 165 Railway Parade, Mount Lawley. So if you're into card collecting, then certainly the thing for you. Now, if you want more information about this particular event, call Norman on 9451 6505. So Norman on 9451 6505. All right, can continue with the dancing now, and let's listen from Whitney Houston, who wants to just dance with somebody.

night. That was Van Halen and Dance the Night Away. That was from 1979. And before that, we heard from... Who do we hear from before that? Of course, Whitney Houston, and I Want to Dance with Somebody. That was from her album, Whitney, from 1987. 22 minutes to four, you're listening to Capital Cruising. We're playing songs with dance, dancing or dancer in the title track. So we've got lots of songs ready for you this afternoon with those things. Hope you're having a nice afternoon. Sort of a bit coolish outside, but still nice to have a walk or take the dog for a jaunt around the block or do some gardening. So until for the next hour or so, until the sun starts to set. Okay, I'm stuck in the studio though, playing music, which I love. Okay, let's get on with it now. And a couple of songs from the 60s now. This is Wilson Pickett, and he's got 1,000 dances to share with you. It's a land of 1,000 dances. One.

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That was a bit psychedelic, wasn't it? That's the Sly and the Family Stone from 1967. I suppose it was in the Flower Power era. And that was Dance to the Music. Okay, it's exactly 4:15. You're listening to Capital Cruising, and we're playing songs with the words dance and dancing or dancer in the title. So I hope you're enjoying the music so far. If you are, why don't you give us a call on 9364988 and use on the desk here. Okay, now I'm going to see if you've ever done this sort of dance before. It's called the Neutron Dance by the Pointer Sisters. I have no idea what you do in the Neutron Dance, but let's find out.

So did he learn what the Neutron Dance was? Hopefully he did. He had 5 minutes to do that. That was the Pointer Sisters. And, of course, that was actually played on the soundtrack of Beverly Hills Cop as well, that 80s movie Beverly Hills Cop. It's coming up to 9 minutes to four. You're listening to Capital Dancing Cruising. And I just want to send out a call to my friend and colleague, Sylvina, who I know is listening in at the moment. I hope you're giving your couch a good workout with these dancing songs, Sylvina. And, of course, we do refer to Sylvina here at the station as the Dancing Queen. So this one's for you, Sylvina.

Oh, that had a bit of a Caribbean feel about it, didn't it, that song? Come Dancing. Now, did you recognise the voice that was singing that? That was Ray Davies from the Kinks, and that was actually a Kinks song in the mid-80s. Of course, the Kinks are remembered more for their songs in the late 60s, but they produced that song written by Ray Davies in 1983, and that was Come Dancing. And of course, before then, we heard ABBA from 1976 and The Dancing Queen, and The Dancing Queen gave us a call or a text, says she's been dancing all afternoon, and also she wanted to thank us for The Shadows. Of course, that's a pleasure, Sylvina. And what I mentioned, just to clarify something I said earlier, I said Sylvina was working out the couch. What I meant was that she often dances on the couch, and she sent me videos of herself dancing on the couch, much to the fright of her husband, Serge, who is constantly having to buy new furniture from IKEA and put it together. So hopefully you haven't broken the couch this afternoon doing that dancing, Sylvina. Okay, it's right on 4 o'clock. You're listening to Capital Community Radio 101.7 FM and Capital on Perth Digital. And we're doing songs on dancing, dancers, and dancers. And dancing, dancer, dancing. I think I said all those three. And yeah, we've got 2 hours of it to come. So hopefully you continue to enjoy the music. And just a little bit of some bit of information on the weather. Current temperature is 18 degrees. The maximum so far, 18.4. Don't think it's going to get up to the maximum forecast of 19. But still pretty sunny outside. Can see outside, very clear skies out the window. Going to be a bit cloudy tomorrow. Mostly sunny though, with a maximum of 19 after an overnight low of 6. And then Saturday, it's going to be a mostly sunny again with a top of 20 after an overnight low of 7. And the outlook for Sunday is a bit showery, up to 8 millimetres of rain. So next couple of days are going to be nice. Cold nights, though, but certainly what you'd expect at this time of the year. All right, let's continue now with the dancing music. Let's slow it down a little bit. We've done a fair bit of up-tempo stuff in the first hour, and so I'll do a bracket of slightly slower music. You can do a romantic dance with your partner around the lounge room, maybe. All right, this one was a Bobby Freeman song, and was from the 60s, and also Cliff Richard covered it as well, but this one is a slower version of that song covered by Bette Midler. Do you want to dance?

first, Billy Bland from 1960 and Let the Little Girl Dance. And before that, we had a little downturn on the up-tempo stuff. Leo Sayer, that was released in as a single only in the UK, Dancing the Night Away. In fact, Leo Sayer is now an Australian citizen and lives somewhere in the, I think, the northern tablelands of New South Wales. And he still records, and certainly a great talent there from the 70s and 80s particularly, but he's done a lot of music since then as well. And who do we start with? Of course, Bette Midler and Do You Want to Dance? It's 12 minutes past four. You're listening to Capital Community Radio and Capital Cruising until 6 o'clock tonight. Mike and you with you until then. And we're doing dancing music now. We've had our little break. Let's get up on the ceiling now.

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4: 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We have a breakdown at Mitchell Freeway in Heathridge, Mitchell Freeway northbound before Hodges Drive in Heathridge. There's been a breakdown. The left emergency lane is blocked and there is congestion. So repeating, Mitchell Freeway, Heathridge, Mitchell Freeway northbound before Hodges Drive in Heathridge. There's been a breakdown. The left emergency lane is blocked and there is congestion. So please, if you're in the area, please exercise very cautious behaviour. All right, let's move on now. And here's Kenny Loggins and a guy called Kenny Loggins and also Messina. What's his name? Jim Messina. Yeah, they got together and formed a band called Loggins and Messina and let us know quite clearly that your mama can't dance. I think Mama would have something to say about that, wouldn't she?

Marshall Hayne. That was a British band from 1978. That actually went to number one in the UK charts in 1978. That was Dancing in the City. Before that, we heard from Bread, of all people. That was a song called Fancy Dancer. That was one of Bread's few up-tempo songs. They're normally into very soft and very slow love songs, but this one was

Fancy Dancer, and that was from 1973. And we started off with Loggins and Messina and Your Mama Don't Dance. I think I said Your Mama Can't Dance, but Your Mama Don't Dance. It's a bit of a difference, isn't there? 29 minutes to 5, you're listening to Capital Cruising. We're playing Dance Dancer and dancing songs. And I've got a little bit of a community announcement for you now and tell you about the singing. If you've enjoyed singing along to some of these songs, the Wanneroo Civic Choir might be your thing, and they're eager to welcome you as well. It's a four-part mixed choir of all ages, meeting on Tuesdays from 7:30 to 9:30 at the Alexander Heights Community Centre in Linto Way for singing, fun and companionship. A varied repertoire covers light classical, popular and show music, and the ability to read music is an advantage but not a requirement. So for further information about the Wanneroo Civic Choir, call Ches on 0417 942 754. So that's Ches, 0417 942 754. All right, have you ever done some dancing in the dark? That's interesting, isn't it?

That's Michael Jackson from 1997, and that was a remix single, and that was called Blood on the Dance Floor. That's a bit gruesome. But before that, we heard from Bruce Springsteen and Dancing in the Dark from his seminal album, Born in the USA. Okay, it's 20 to 5. You're listening to Capital Cruising, and we've got national news coming up at 5 o'clock, so stay tuned for that. We've got a few dancing songs to come before that. Another situation on the traffic side, Roe Highway in Willerton this time. Roe Highway northbound at South Street in Willerton. There's been a breakdown. The left emergency lane is blocked. And, of course, there's congestion being peak hour traffic. So, repeating, Roe Highway northbound at South Street, Willerton. There's been a breakdown. The left emergency lane is blocked. There is congestion, so please be cautious in that area. All right, now, if you were a teenage, particularly a teenage girl in the 70s, you would have been a fan, maybe, of the Bay City Rollers. And they were a Scottish band, of course, and there was lots of tartan. They came to Australia a few times, and there was lots of screaming, particularly screaming girls who used to follow them around, and they were quite a popular band there in the 70s. So they sang a song about dancing too. They're just keep on.

Well, that was really the song that launched the Bee Gees into the disco band that they were, and that was You Should Be Dancing, and that sort of ended up with their Saturday Night Fever experience as well. So they became a real disco band when that was first released. And before that, we heard from the Beach Boys and Dance, Dance, Dance from 1965. And we started off that bracket with the Bay City Rollers and Keep On Dancing. It's 9 minutes to five. You're listening to Capital Cruising on a Thursday afternoon. Hope you're enjoying the music and enjoying your afternoon. And thanks to Tony from Harrisdale, who rang up and said he's enjoying all the songs. So thank you, Tony, for listening and for being a loyal listener also of Capital 101.7 FM. Okay, now the Drifters had a few songs where they were mentioning dancing. They were very soul band, a Motown band of the 60s, and they had a lot of hits with the word dancing in them, and probably the most famous one was Save the Last Dance for Me. Unfortunately, I haven't got that one this afternoon, but I've got a producer's choice here where Hugh's given me a song which they produced also in the 60s, and it's called Dance With Me. So let's have a listen to that one.

Irish band The Nolans with I'm in the Mood for Dancing. It's coming up to 3 minutes to five. Yes, national news coming up in 3 minutes. In the meantime, let's listen to Barry Blue and Dancing on a Saturday Night.

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1: Hello there, I'm Terry Daniel. Labor's national conference is underway in Adelaide, with the economy taking centre stage on day one. Michael Packey is there.
2: The Prime Minister has delivered the keynote speech here at the Adelaide Convention Centre, where more than 2,000 Labor members have gathered to decide the party's policy platform in the lead-up to the next election. Anthony Albanese says he understands the cost of living pressures facing many Australians, claiming he will deliver a fairer and better future for all.
3: Because Australia can only seize this moment if every Australian can reach for it.
2: Labor members are pushing for a number of issues they'd like resolved, especially around the growing use of AI, a gas tax on energy companies, and gambling reform. The conference, which takes place every 3 years, will run over the next 4 days.
1: Origin Energy has confirmed a data security incident after a hacker claimed to have accessed information belonging to around 2 million customers. In a statement to the ASX, the energy giant says it's working to understand the total number of impacted customers, and any who have been affected will be contacted. Origin also says the data may include incomplete credit card or bank account information. Tens of thousands of teachers across Victoria went on strike to turn up the heat on the Allan government to end their pay dispute. Kira Parker reports.
4: Thousands of teachers dressed in red and holding signs saying overworked and undervalued have rallied in the city, marching to State Parliament to send a message directly to the Premier. After almost a year of failed negotiations, teachers say they won't back down as they fight for better pay and conditions. The mass walkout comes after the latest offer, a 28.3% pay increase over 4 years, was rejected. They're holding out for a 35% pay hike over 3 years.
5: Treat us fairly. We do valuable work. We all deserve better.
4: The education union isn't ruling out further strike action if their demands aren't met.
6: We are standing united and we are union powerful.
4: Kiara Parker, Melbourne.
1: With 6 years to go until the 2032 Olympic Games, committee leaders have gathered in Brisbane CBD to mark the milestone. Georgina Winter reports.
7: Leaders lowered the curtain on a brand new countdown clock in Queen Street Mall. 7 new facilities will be built. So far, only one major venue contract has been awarded. Grand plans for the National Aquatic Centre have been revealed, though specific details are still being finalised, and the proposed rowing venue in Rockhampton remains under review. However, Brisbane 2032 President Andrew Liveris assures venue construction will be finished well ahead of the deadline.
8: 5 years out is ideal. I'm very confident that the contingencies are built in to allow that to happen for all events.
7: Meanwhile, Lord Mayor Adrian Schrinner says the upgraded infrastructure from elite sporting facilities to fresh parks will benefit locals in the long run. Georgina Winter, Brisbane.
1: The Australian economy has added just over 76,000 jobs over the past month, but most are part-time. Latest data shows a slight increase in the overall unemployment rate to 4.4% in June. This is because more people are in the market actively looking for work, confident they'll land some sort of job. This is Air News. AFL and goal number 700 awaits for Tex Walker in tonight's Adelaide Crows versus Collingwood clash. He's sitting on 699 after booting 5 against the Gold Coast in round 18. The two teams last came together in round 1 this year at the MCG. In that game, the Adelaide Crows won by 14 points. And as Port Adelaide prepares to face the Brisbane Lions at the Gabba on Sunday, Jack Whitlock has recommitted to the club. He explains why he's re-signed for 5 years.
9: Did have a couple options and ultimately I thought, yeah, I really like where we're going at the moment. Got heaps of faith in the coaches and culturally inside the four walls. I think we're a really tight group and really have a lot of trust and faith in this group. So that's probably my main driver to why I signed for a bit longer.
1: Turning to the NRL, and the Penrith Panthers' form slump will be put to the test tonight when they take on the Parramatta Eels in Parramatta. The Panthers have lost 3 of their past 4 games. Heels coach Jason Riles says keeping possession will be the key to their chance of pulling off an upset.
10: It's important that you go out and attack the game and play your footy, and you know, don't go out there to survive. You don't want to dip your toe in, and you just want to make sure that you start fast and give yourself every opportunity.
1: In other NRL news, Sydney Roosters coach Trent Robinson is denying reports that veteran halfback Daly Cherry-Evans has agreed to play again in 2027. Robinson praised the 37-year-old's form, but insists no negotiations have taken place as yet. Pole vaulter Nina Kennedy has been named Australia's flag bearer for the Commonwealth Games opening ceremony. Paralympic swimmer Tim Hodge has been named the baton bearer. Australian Independent Radio News.
11: One, two, three.

Okay, starting the last hour of cruising on this Thursday afternoon, that's the Savage Young Beatles and Let's Dance, and we've been dancing all afternoon. Now, the Savage Young Beatles are four young lads from Liverpool who are Beatles fans, and they do live performances of Beatles songs, and they're apparently pretty good. And poor guys, four young guys from Liverpool, that rings a bell, doesn't it? Yeah, okay, 8 minutes past five, you're listening to Capital Community Radio 101.7 FM and Capital Digital. If you've just joined us, we're playing songs with the titles, or in the titles, Dancing, Dancer or Dance in the titles this afternoon, so hope you're enjoying the music today. If you are, give us a call on 9364 9888, and use on the other end of the line, or you can text us on 0491 866 22. All right, a couple of announcements to make before we go into the music for the last hour. There's been a road crash in Thornley. The Roe Highway westbound after Kenwick Link in Thornley, there's been a crash. The left lane is blocked. There is heavy congestion, so that's going to cause a bit of problems. So Roe Highway westbound after Kenwick Link in Thornley, a road crash. The left lane is blocked. There is heavy congestion, so please be cautious around that area. All right, so the weather for... got a new forecast. It's probably pretty much similar to the old forecast, but the rest of the day is going to be sunny for what's left of it. The sun's coming in through the window here, but not going to be around for much longer. But it's been a lovely day, hasn't it? And tomorrow's going to be very, very similar. It's going to be mostly sunny on the top of 19 after an overnight low of 6. And it's going to be cool, though. The minimum today was 5 degrees, so a little bit warmer tonight. Still put the doona on, though. And on a Saturday, it's going to be similar conditions, very mostly sunny, with a maximum of 20 after an overnight low of 7. Got up to about 18.4 today, so pretty close to the expected maximum. All right, so that's the weather for this hour, and let's get now back into the dancing songs. Let's get a moody dancing song to start the last hour, and this one's from Brian Ferry.

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2: 19 minutes past five, you're listening to Capital Cruising, and we're doing dancing songs this afternoon. And thanks to Steve from Naranda, who gave us a call just a moment ago, and he's really enjoying the program. So thanks so much, Steve, for the call and for listening to the show this afternoon. All right, let's move on now, and this is a little bit of Tom Petty for you, and this is one's called Mary Jane's Last Dance. Interesting name of a song.

That's Chubby Checker and Dance the Mess Around. And that was written by him and performed in 1961 from Chubby Checker. And before that, we heard from Tom Petty and the Heartbreakers and Mary Jane's Last Dance. 26 past 5 o'clock, you're listening to Capital Cruising. And we've got about half an hour to go, just over half an hour to go, and then we're going into Capital Easy Evenings with Preston Philip Clark, and he's in the building limbering up and preparing for that particular show. So stay tuned for after the state news at 6, Preston presents Capital Easy Evenings. The Gathering Northern Suburb Social Group organises get-togethers with the aim of bringing people in the local community together. And they meet on the third Thursday of each month, which is 10:30 a.m. in St. Anthony's Church Hall, Dundabar Road in Wanneroo. Each month there is an entertainer with sing-alongs, a quiz, games and prizes, as well as guest speakers whose various topics are relevant to the community. So for further information about the Gathering Northern Suburb Social Group, please give Sean a call on 0431 018 388. So that's Sean on 0431 018 388. All right, hopefully... which, according to Gonzalez, you haven't stopped dancing yet.

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Let's Dance from David Bowie. And if you remember the video to that particular song, it was actually recorded in Australia. In fact, in a pub, the pub featured in there was, I think, Broken Hill, somewhere like that, in New South Wales. And they took a lot of great shots of the Australian outback as well. And that was Let's Dance. So we've been dancing all afternoon, but I hope you're not tired, because there's still about 20-odd minutes to go. So hopefully you can keep going till 6 o'clock, and then you'll have some quieter music after 6. All right, let's move on now. And here's another Liverpool band. We started the hour with a Liverpool band. Let's continue with a Liverpool band called Supercharge. And you just got to get up and dance.

He's the greatest dancer. That's certainly not me, but that was Sister Sledge. And that was, they're actually a four-sister group. That was from 1979. So four sisters in the same group. And they certainly make a good sound, don't they? It's coming up to 16 minutes to 6 o'clock. You're listening to Capital Cruising, and thanks to Sylvie for her phone call. And thank you for listening this afternoon, Sylvie, and appreciate your call. And moving on now to the next dancing track, we've got a live one now from Irish band Thin Lizzy from Live and Dangerous. And this one, have you ever done some dancing in the moonlight?

That's Genesis, and that's the last song for me, I Can't Dance, from the album We Can't Dance. And of course, before that, we heard from Thin Lizzy and Dancing in the Moonlight, which is written by lead singer Phil Lynott. Okay, it's 8 minutes to six, time for a couple of more dancing songs before we hand over to Preston after 6 o'clock. And this first one is, oh, we've had Lee SA before, haven't we, this afternoon? Oh, well, he's so good dancing songs, let's have another one.

That's Leo Sayer from his 1976 album Endless Flight, and You Make Me Feel Like Dancing. Okay, it's coming up to 4.5 minutes to 6 o'clock, and you've been listening to Cruising this afternoon, and it's just about it for me from this afternoon. So thanks very much for your listening company, and I hope you've enjoyed the dancing tune. We've covered a lot of dancing music, and we're from really up tempo stuff to some quiet stuff as well. So and a good different range of times and dates as well. So from the 50s right through to the 90s. So hopefully you've enjoyed the range of music that we've played for you this afternoon. Thanks to the people who made contact with the show, either by SMS or by phone, and we always appreciate your contacts. It's good to know that people are listening and enjoying the music, so thank you very much for your contact during the afternoon. Also thanks to you for his assistance this afternoon as always, and making a great cup of coffee as usual. We'll be back next week from 3 to 6 with another cruising show, and stand by now for the state news coming up in about 3.5 minutes, followed by Preston with his Capital Easy Evening Show. So until we talk again, stay happy and healthy, and enjoy the music that we have to play for you on Capital as well. Of course, after Preston's show, it will be a Capital... Capital... What is it? Of course, the Capital Classics as well. So that's always a good one to listen to if you're into classical music. So let's finish off the show with another dancing one, just a slow one to go into, segue into Preston's show. This one is from Anne Murray, and it's from a film called Urban Cowboy, and it's called Could I Have This Dance? Good night, everyone, and be safe and happy.

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1: This is Air News Western Australia. I'm Mark Dransfield. A busload of Lancelin locals have made their voices heard in the Perth CBD, calling for help to save their town from coastal erosion. Chelsea Bowden reports.
2: What do we want?
3: Around 100 Lancelin locals have made the two-hour trip down to Perth, where they're rallying and sharing stories, highlighting the impact coastal erosion is having on their beachside town. More than 50 metres of sand has eroded over the past 12 months, leaving the local pub just metres from the ocean. Locals hope today's rally will show people how dire the situation is in Lancelin and put pressure on the state government to act. A representative group will meet with Planning and Lands Minister John Kerry in Perth later today. Chelsea Bowden, Forest Place.
1: There's a shark warning for Garden Island off the coast of Rockingham. A whale carcass was reported at Sulphur Bay just after nine this morning, and it could attract sharks. The seasonally adjusted unemployment rate has remained steady at 4.4% for June. The Bureau of Statistics says 76,000 more people were employed in June, including 47,000 part-timers. WA's rate was 4.2%, the second lowest behind New South Wales. Metal fitters and machinists are now the most in-demand tradies in WA. New Job and Skills Australia data shows electricians, mechanics and welders are also highly sought after. Skills and TAFE Minister Amber Jade Sanderson says there are thousands of local trades jobs up for grabs.
4: We're going to need more and more of these people over the next 10 years. We've got huge projects in defence, in clean energy, in building and construction, and of course with AUKUS.
1: Seven WA emergency service specialists are being sent to the United States to help tackle more than 70 major bushfires burning across that country. It's the second such American deployment in 2 years. The West Australians have left for Sydney, where they'll be briefed before flying to Idaho tomorrow as part of a 74-strong Australian contingent. And Domain's June quarterly report has revealed mixed news for homeowners in Perth. The price of a house grew by a percent in the June quarter, which takes the current upswing to 15 months of growth, with the annual uptick sitting at 22.5%. Unit prices slumped more than 1%. In air sport, Eagles defender Tom McCarthy has set his sights on getting his first local derby win when they clash with Fremantle tomorrow night. Since joining West Coast last year, McCarthy has lost both games he's played in against their crosstown rivals. He says they'll be looking to continue some strong recent form.
5: I haven't won a derby yet. I've played two. Got smashed in both, so I'm looking forward to getting some redemption and hopefully playing some similar footy to last week and getting the job done. Yeah, there's a huge vibe around it, so I'm looking forward to kind of shushing the Freo fans if we can.
1: Rugby League's newest side, the Perth Bears, is being urged to get a wriggle on and sign up some more top-line players ahead of its inaugural NRL season. Sarah Patterson reports.
6: The expansion franchise, which is due to join the NRL next year, is under the microscope over its recruitment, particularly given the PNG Chiefs, who will join the league in 2028, have already landed the signature of Jerome Luai. So far, Perth has signed a few first graders and Super League players, but is yet to land a marquee recruit. With plenty of room still available in its salary cap, league great Phil Gould says while there's no need for Perth to panic just yet, they do need to sign up some quality players. Sarah Patterson, Air Sport.
1: The Bears have now announced the signing of Maroons and Broncos centre Jemma Chibasaki. And WA pole vaulting champion Nina Kennedy says it's a massive honour to be named Australia's flag bearer at the Commonwealth Games. She'll lead the team alongside para swimmer Tim Hodge, who'll carry the King's baton.
7: This team is so strong. Our Commonwealth team is always so strong. And there are so many deserving athletes that this could have gone to. So I feel super lucky. I feel super honoured.
1: This is Air News Western Australia.

Well, thanks once again to Mike and Hugh for another great themed cruising program. Well done, gentlemen. Good evening, folks. Preston Philip Clark here with you now through till 8 o'clock with my producer, Alan, whom you can reach on 93649888. Having played my theme song On the Rebound by Floyd Kramer, I will now give you an update on today's weather before we go on with the program. Current temperature is 13.7. Maximum today was at 3:44 p.m. and it was 18.4 degrees. Tomorrow, Friday the 24th of July, we can expect a maximum of 19 and will be sunny. Winds will be east to northeasterly, 15 to 20 kilometres an hour, then becoming light in the middle of the day. And we can see the temperature going down to 6 degrees tonight. And Saturday the 25th of July, maximum expected of 20, and it'll be mostly sunny. Winds northeasterly, 15 to 20 kilometres an hour, tending northerly in the middle of the day, then becoming light in the early afternoon. So there's not much change happening over the next couple of days, but we can expect some rain on Sunday. But for now, that's it, and let's have some music. Here's the Beatles.

Well, there's another good Aussie talent there. Billy Fields with You Weren't In Love With Me. That's out of 1981. Great singer-songwriter off his Bad Habits album. And it reached number one in Australia and stayed in the charts for many weeks. And we started the bracket with A Long and Winding Road from the Fabulous Beatles from their 1970 album Let It Be by McCartney and Lennon. It charted number one in Canada and six in Australia, got to number one on the Billboard Hot 100 and Cashbox. 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

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You just heard How Can You Mend a Broken Heart from the Bee Gees, an emotional ballad from 1971. It was their first number one on the Billboard, and it was in the top 10 of several countries. And before that, another Aussie talent, Colleen Hewitt, Dreaming My Dreams With You. She was born in 1950 in Bendigo. She was the Queen of Pop in 1972 and 3, and you'll remember her number one hit, Day by Day, and played a big role in the TV series Prisoner. That's Colleen Hewitt. And we started the bracket with Celine Dion and Think Twice from 1993, one of her most successful, charted number one in 8 countries. So she's had some wonderful, with that voice, it's no wonder she's a great talent, is Celine Dion. It's good to have her back on board again. She was sick there for a while, but there's plenty of her music around. Beautiful. Well, what is it? It's 6:34. Let's move on. Here's Bob Dylan.

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Brand new key from Melanie Safka, a USA singer songwriter, and that came out of 1971. It was the biggest hit in the US, Canada, and Australia, and got to number four in the UK. And before that, the fabulous voice of Billy Thorpe and the Aztecs, who formed in Sydney in 1963. Most people I know. And, of course, their first major single was Poison Ivy, a year later in 1964. And Bob Dylan started the bracket with Forever Young, recorded in 1973. California, written for one of his sons, not wanting to be too sentimental. So that was Bob Dylan, great storyteller. Hope you're enjoying the music, folks. 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And my manager looking after the production desk is Alan on 9364 9888. Or if you wish to SMS 0491 866 22.

You've got a friend from James Taylor there, one of his signature songs from 1971, and it was written by Carole King, got to number one on the US Billboard, and it won him two Grammys, one for singing it and one for writing it. And Aretha Franklin gave us five Spanish Harlem, and Linda Ronstadt with Tracks of My Tears. The original recording by the Miracles voted the best Motown song of all time by the Rolling Stone. It was written by Smokey Robinson, Peter Moore, Marv Tarplin, and it was a multi-award winning song. Well, it's just gone 7 o'clock, folks, and time to catch up on what's happening with the weather. Today's maximum temperature came at 3:44, and that was 18.4. Current temperature is 11.6, and that's history. Tomorrow, Friday the 24th of July, we're expecting a maximum of 19. It will be sunny. Winds will be east to northeasterly, 15 to 20 kilometres an hour before coming light in the middle of the day. And it will go down to 6 degrees tonight. Saturday, the 25th of July, maximum of 20, minimum 7. Mostly cloudy again, not much difference to tomorrow. Winds northeasterly, 15 to 20 kilometres an hour, tending northerly in the middle of the day, then becoming light in the early afternoon. And the rain's going to stay away until a possibility of a few showers on Sunday. And whilst I'm talking, folks, I've got some acknowledgements to make. Thanks for calling in to these folks, Sylvie and Marbo. Enjoying the music. Margie from Mossman Park rang, said, great selection tonight. Thank you very much, Margie. Appreciate it. And Mr. Greg rang to say, thanks for Bob Dylan. And I can't spoil you, Greg. One's enough for tonight. I don't have another one for you anyway. So thanks for calling in, mate, and letting me know. Okay, you're on Capital Community Radio, 101.7 FM, and Capital Digital with Preston Philip Clark through till 8 o'clock with producer Alan, who is on 9364 9888. And if you wish to text us, 0491 8666 22.

the fabulous Eric Carmen there with All By Myself, self-penned and released in 1975 from his debut album. Got to number one in Canada and the US Cashbox, number two on the Hot US 100, and number seven in Australia. Here's something to brighten up a cold wintry afternoon. The Fremantle Women's Choir presents Colour My World, a concert of assorted colourful songs on Sunday the 2nd of August at 3 p.m. at St Luke's Anglican Church, 20 Monument Street in Mosman Park. A light afternoon tea after the concert is included, and there's a hamper raffle. For further information, including booking details, call Catherine on 0409 865 870. Tickets will also be available at the door. So that's the Fremantle Women's Choir, who will be presenting Colour My World, a concert of assorted colourful songs on Sunday the 2nd of August at 3 p.m. at St Luke's Anglican Church, 20 Monument Street in Mosman Park. For further details and information, including booking details, call Catherine on 0409 865 870. 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

Well, there's a genuine Aussie superstar. She has 11 platinum and 8 gold albums. Singer-songwriter, and she does a lot. Soul, jazz and pop. And that was a natural woman from Kate Sobrano, who was born in 1966. And before that, we had the Carpenters with For All We Know, off their self-penned album, self-titled album, and got to number one on the adult contemporary chart, and number three in the US Billboard Hot 100, and won Academy Award for Best Original Song. And Bright Eyes by Art Garfunkel, written by Mike Batt in 1978, and it's off the soundtrack from the British animated film Watership Down. Got to number one in the UK and stayed there for 6 weeks in 1979, and it got to number two in Australia. And we started the bracket with Eric Carmen, All By Myself. Self-penned and released in 75 from his debut album. Got to number one in Canada and the Cashbox 100. Billboard 100 got to number two and number seven in Australia. So we've got some superstars on the calendar tonight with some wonderful songs that have been top of the list. So I hope you're enjoying it, folks. 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
2: Well, that was the Five Man Electric Band, and with a classic sign. It became a B-side hit in 71, written by band leader, lead singer Les Emerson. Got to number three in the Billboard and number four in Canada. That was their biggest hit, great number two. And before that, an even bigger hit from the Bee Gees, Massachusetts, out of 1958, written by all three brothers, Barry, Robin and Morris, and released in 67. This became one of their five number one hits and sold over 5 million copies. Well, hope you're enjoying the music tonight, folks. I see Richard from Dianella has called in, who said that he is enjoying the music, and particularly Bright Eyes from Art Garfunkel. Well, thank you, folks. That's lovely to hear from you. And we'll keep rolling, hey? Let's have a listen to Joe Cocker.

Tommy James there with Dragging the Line. One of his biggest hits got to number two in the cash box in the US, number four in the US Billboard Hot 100. It just a groovy, laid-back track, working a steady job. And before that, Julie, Julie, Julie, Do You Love Me? Written by Tom Barlow, and a big hit peaked at number five for Bobby Sherman in 1970 on the Billboard Hot 100. And we started the bracket with Jerry Rafferty, and It's Gonna Be a Long Night out of 1971. His band Steeler's Wheel, best known for Baker Street, influenced by the Beatles and Dylan. He was Scottish singer-songwriter, recorded his first solo album, 1971, Can't Have My Money Back. He was born in 47 and lived through till 2011. Hope you're enjoying the music, folks, on Capital Community Radio 101.7 FM. We're playing Capital Easy Evenings. And Alan is managing the phone lines on 9364 9888, or text us if you prefer 0491 866 22.

old Joe Cocker there, folks. Summer in the City out of 1966. A song by US folk rock group Lovin' Spoonfuls in 1966. Charted well in most countries. That, of course, was Joe Cocker. And before that, Ray Price with For the Good Time, or For the Good Things, written by Christofferson. Got to number one on the Billboard Hot Country, becoming his first signature song, really. And before that, Theme for a Dream by Cliff Richard and the Shadows out of 1961, written by Mort Carson and Earl Schumann, backed by Mike Summer Singers. Got to number three in the UK and stayed in there for 14 weeks. Well, that's about all the time I have tonight for you folks. I hope you've enjoyed tonight's music, and thanks to those who called in, and if you're listening for the first time, welcome. Now you have the pleasure of Stan Visage with his Capital Classics to take you through till 11 p.m. and of course his producer is Jeff Hook. So that's it from me, folks, and thanks to my producer, Alan, and I say good night to you all and hand you over to Stan. Good night.

Thank you, Preston. Look forward to hearing from you again next week. And thanks to Alan on the producer's desk. As he said, Jeff's here with me tonight looking after the telephone, so if you want to give him a call, I'm sure you know the number, 9364 9888. Or if you'd like to send a text, the number's 0491 8666 22. We've got a great lineup of music tonight through the 3 hours until 11 o'clock. And before we get on to that, of course, we've got, as always, the weather to look at. The current temperature is reading 10.4, the relative humidity 76. Today's high was 18.4 degrees at 4:15. And what's in store overnight? We got a low of 6, rising to a maximum of 19, and it's supposed to be mostly sunny tomorrow with winds east to northeasterly, 15 to 20 kilometres an hour, becoming light in the middle of the day. Saturday the 25th of July. Very similar, a little bit warmer, minimum 7, maximum 20. Again, mostly sunny. Winds northeasterly 15 to 20 kilometres an hour, tending northerly in the middle of the day, then becoming light in the early afternoon. So that's the weather for now. And straight on to the music. Now, Der Freischütz, which was The Marksman or The Free Shooter. It's a German opera with spoken dialogue in three acts by Karl Maria von Weber. It's considered the first German romantic opera. The opera's plot is mainly based on August Appel's tale Der Freischütz from Gespensterbuch. Though the hermit Kaspar and Antchen are new to Kain's libretto. Apparently, there was a misconception that Weber's tunes were just German folk music. Its unearthly portrait of the supernatural in the famous Wolf Glen scene has been described as the most expressive rending of the gruesome that is to be found in a musical score. So, we're just going to listen to the overture to Der Freischütz by Karl Maria von Weber. To play it, we have the Staatskapelle Dresden, conducted by Carlos Kleiber.

The overture to Der Freischütz by Karl Maria von Weber, played by the Staatskapelle Dresden, conducted by Carlos Kleiber. And that brings the time to 8:12. We'll now go to music of Benjamin Godard from his Jocelyn, O ne t'éveille pas encore, the Berceuse, O don't wake up yet. The singer is David Hobson, the tenor, with the Tasmanian Symphony Orchestra conducted by Marco Guidarini.

tenor David Hobson with the Tasmanian Symphony Orchestra, conducted by Marco Guardarini, and the Bersus from Benjamin Godard's Jocelyn. The time now is coming up to 18 minutes after 8. Now, Rodrigo was born in Sagunto in the province of Valencia, and at the age of 3, he lost his sight completely after contracting diphtheria. At the age of 8, he began to study solfege, piano and violin. From the age of 16, he studied harmony and composition. Although distinguished by having raised the Spanish guitar to dignify as a universal concert instrument, and that he is

The guitarist John Williams with Fandango by Joaquin Rodrigo. Now, the Open Door Friendship Group meets in Maylands Baptist Church on at 102 7th Avenue on the 1st, 3rd and occasional 5th Monday of each month from 9:30 to 11 a.m. There are physical exercises at your own pace, crafts, board games and many other activities. You'll enjoy some great conversations, bottomless cuppers at no charge, plus there's plenty of free parking. For further information, please call Susan on 9375 1325 or 0417 933 671. The number once again for the Open Door Friendship Group, you can call Susan on 9375 1325 or 0417 933 671. And if you miss any of this information or any of the information we give you at all, you can call the station on 9364 9888. Now we go on to some music. Pineapple Pole, which is a Gilbert and Sullivan inspired comic ballet created by the choreographer John Krenko with the arranger Sir Charles McCarris. Pineapple Pole is based on the Bumboat Woman story, one of W.S. Gilbert's Bab ballads written in 1870. Now, McCarris and his family were Gilbert and

Sullivan fans. And as a youth at the all-male St Aloysius College in Sydney, he played Kate in The Pirates of Penzance, Layla in Iolantha, and Coco in The Mikado in 1941-42. Now, while he was at the New South Wales State Conservatorium of Music, he played the oboe for J.C. Williamson Company during one of their Gilbert and Sullivan seasons. He was also a rehearsal pianist for the Kirsova Ballet Company, where he became familiar with the successful ballets based on Offenbach, Strauss and Rossini's music, Gaieté Parisienne, Le Beau Danube and La Boutique Fantasque. He felt that a similar arrangement of the music of Sullivan would also be popular, and he had to wait a decade until the copyright of Sullivan's music expired at the end of 1950. Meanwhile, Mikaris had moved to London, studied conducting in Prague, and in 1948 became assistant conductor and repeteur for the Sadler's Wells Opera. Peggy Van Praagh suggested that he work out the idea with the young choreographer John Krenko. Krenko expanded the plot of W.S. Gilbert's Bab Ballad, The Bumboat Woman Story, in which the central character is named Pole Pineapple. So let's have a listen to two of the pieces from Pineapple Pole. We have the opening number, followed by the finale, and it's played by the Eastman Wind Ensemble, directed by Frederick Fennell.

0: The Eastman Wind Ensemble, directed by Frederick Fennell, and we heard there the opening number and the finale from the Pineapple Pole Suite, written by the music by Sir Arthur Sullivan and arranged by Charles Mackerras.
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0: And now, at 26 and a half minutes to nine, we'll stay with some music that Mackerras has arranged. And this takes one of the Hilaire Belloc's cautionary tales. The music is by Lisa Lemon, arranged by Charles Mackerras. And the performers are Owen Brannigan, the bass baritone with a pro arte orchestra, conducted by Charles Mackerras.

Henry King. That's from an album called A Bit of Nonsense. And the Pro Arte Orchestra was conducted by Charles Mackerras, with Owen Branning in the bass baritone singing the words. And we've had a call from Sylvie, who enjoyed the start of the program, and she particularly enjoyed the Berceuse by Benjamin Godard. Thank you, Sylvie. Great to hear from you. And I'm sure you'll enjoy this one too, Sylvie. This is Frédéric Chopin's Nocturne in E-flat, Opus 9, No. 2, the pianist Arthur Rubinstein.

0: pianist Arthur Rubinstein with the Nocturne in E flat, Opus 9, Number 2 by Frédéric Chopin.
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0: Right, the time coming up to 17 and a half minutes to nine. Let's now go to music of Haydn Wood, Joyousness, with the Pro Arte Orchestra conducted by George Weldon.

Joyousness by Haydn Wood, played by the Pro Arte Orchestra, conducted by George Weldon. And the time now is 13 minutes to 9 o'clock. 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Now we go to opera by Antonín Dvořák from his Rusalka. And this is the aria Mladosti sve pozvabene, Uprooted and Banished. The soprano is Lucia Pop, and it's the Munich Radio Orchestra, conducted by Stefan Soltes.

soprano Lucia Pop with the Munich Radio Orchestra conducted by Stefan Scholtes, and that was Uprooted and Banished from Rusalka by Antonín Dvořák. And that brings the time to 7.5 minutes to nine. And we go now to the Balkans. We have this dance, the seven Balkan dances. This is Rustico, and it's written by Marko Tejcevic and is played by the Radio Philharmonic Orchestra from Hanover, conducted by Moshe Atzmon.

the Radio Philharmonic Orchestra of Hanover, and Moshe Edsman conducting with the Rustico Dance from the Seven Balkan Dances by Marko Tejcevic. And the time, 9:04. We now go to Sigmund Romberg's The Student Prince. This is the Serenade, and it's Kenneth McKellar.

the voice of Kenneth McKellar with the Serenade from The Student Prince by Sigmund Romberg. We'll have a listen to some organ music now. It's Ulrich Spang Hansen at the Orbitin Organ in Vichy, and this is music by Dietrich Buxtehude. Wir danken dir, Herr Jesus Christ. We thank you, Lord Jesus Christ.

Music of Dietrich Buxtehude. We thank you, Lord Jesus Christ. Played by Ulrich Spang Hansen on the Aubertine organ at Vichy. Now we'll have a listen to the Grimethorpe Colliery Band, conducted by Elgar Howarth. And this is Barney's tune, written by W. Hogarth Lear. And W. Hogarth Lear is just an acronym for Elgar Howarth. So here we go, Barney's tune.

Barney's Tune by W. Hogarth Lear, played by the Grimesthorpe Colliery Band, arranged by Elgar Howarth. Now, at 9:06, we turn to The Planets, which is a suite for large orchestra, with each movement named after a planet in the solar system, and it reflects his astrological character rather than astronomical properties. Holst was inspired by astrology after a 1913 holiday in Spain. The suite was composed over nearly 3 years, from 1914 to 1917, and it premiered at Queen's Hall, London, on the 29th of September 1918, conducted by Adrian Bolt. Holst portrays Jupiter's supposedly characteristic abundance of life and vitality with music that is buoyant and exuberant. Nobility and generosity are alleged characteristics of those born under Jupiter, and in the slower middle section, Holst provides a broad tune embodying those traits. This broad tune is used in the popular patriotic song I Vow to Thee My Country, which I played for you last week. So let's hear where I Vow to Thee My Country comes from. To play it for us, the Royal Philharmonic Orchestra, conducted by Vernon Handley.

The Royal Philharmonic Orchestra, conducted by Vernon Handley, and from The Planets by Gustav Holst, we listen to Jupiter, the Bringer of Jollity. Now, calling all social bridge players, would you like to join a friendly and a welcoming bridge club? The Maylands Bridge Club, located at 55 Gummery Street in Bedford, invites you to join them on either a Monday, Wednesday or Thursday. Free coaching is provided to those who haven't played before, and if this is of interest to you, please call Linley on 9328 5349. Once again, for the Maylands Bridge Club, you can call Linley on 9328 5349. Okay, so it's now 16 minutes after 9. We go back to some opera by Giacomo Puccini from his La Boheme, and this is O Suave Fanciulla. The singers, Victoria de Los Angeles, soprano, with Jussi Björling tenor, with the RCA Victor Orchestra, conducted by Thomas Beecham.

from Puccini's La Bohème, O Suave Fanciulla. Jussi Björling, the tenor, and Victoria de Los Angeles soprano with the RCA Victor Orchestra, conducted by Thomas Beecham. And so, at 21 past 9, we'll have a listen now to music from Alexander Borodin, and you'll recognise this because it was used in Kismet. It's from the String Quartet No. 2 in D major. It's the Scherzo, and played for us by the Borodin Quartet.

The Borodin Quartet playing the scherzo from Borodin's String Quartet number 2 in D major. And we've had some messages through from our listeners, Sandy, Sylvia and Bill, and all of them are thanking me for the lovely music this evening. Thank you all so much. And Sandy particularly mentions the organ piece by Buxtehude. Well, keep listening, Sandy, because we've got one of your favourites coming up a little bit later too. But we'll move on now to music by Antonín Dvořák, and this is Slavonic Dance number 7 from his Opus 72. And the pianists are sisters Katia and Maria Labek, rather.

the Lebec sisters, Katia and Maria, and the Slavonic Dance number 7, Opus 72 from Antonin Dvorak. It's now right on 9:30. We'll have something here which will probably wake you up if you're dozing off. Now, usually you're probably used to hearing the Ride of the Valkyries with just the orchestral setting, but I'm going to give you the original. You'll have all 8 of the Valkyries coming in on their horses. And this is, of course, from The Walküre by Richard Wagner. And with the Vienna Philharmonic, conducted by George Scholte, we have Vera Schlosser, Helga Dernesch, Brigitte Fassbender, Helen Watts, Berit Lindholm, Vera Little, Marilyn Tyler, and Claudia Hellmann. So hold your horses.

There you have it, the ride of the Valkyrie, with all the Valkyries riding in, and they were accompanied by the Vienna Philharmonic Orchestra, conducted by George Scholte. That brings the time to 23 minutes to 10. I've got a piece here that I really love, and I hope you enjoy it as much as I always do. And a little bit of background, we have the pianist Cyril James Smith, who lived from the 11th of August 1909 to the 2nd of August 1974. He was a virtuoso concert pianist of the 30s, 40s and 50s, and a piano teacher. In 1937, he married the pianist Phyllis Selick, and both of them pursued solo careers. During the Second World War, Cyril Smith performed concerts for ENSA, but in 1941, he and his wife began performing together as a piano duet at the Proms and made many international concert tours for ENSA and the British Council. In 1945, they toured the Far East, where the hazards to contend with included small animals lodged in pianos and out-of-tune instruments. In 1956, while in the city of Kharkiv in Ukraine, at the start of a concert tour of the Soviet Union, he experienced thrombosis and had a stroke that paralysed his left arm. However, with music arranged by themselves or written or arranged by composer friends, Smith and Selick were able to continue to perform concerts of three-handed music as a piano duo. So that brings us to notable among the works that were composed for them was Malcolm Arnold's Concerto for Two Pianos, Three Hands, Opus 104, and it was dedicated to the performers, who premiered it at the Proms in 1969 and recorded it in 1970. Well, we're going to listen to that recording now. So, it's Malcolm Arnold, Concerto for Two Pianos, Three Hands, Opus 104. It's in three movements. So we have Cyril Smith and Phyllis Selick on pianos, and the Birmingham Symphony Orchestra is conducted by the composer Malcolm Arnold.

Well, I hope you enjoyed that. We listened to Malcolm Arnold's Concerto for Two Pianos, Three Hands, 104. And the pianists were Cyril Smith and Phyllis Selleck. And the Birmingham Symphony Orchestra was conducted by the composer. And that brings the time to 10:06. So what do we have next? We have George Frideric Handel's Organ Concerto No. 13 in F. It's subtitled The Cuckoo and the Nightingale. This is the second movement, the Allegro, and we have Simon Preston on the organ with the Menuhin Festival Orchestra, conducted by Yehudi Menuhin.

the Yehudi Menuhin Orchestra, conducted by Yehudi Menuhin, with Simon Preston at the organ, and the Organ Concerto No. 13 in F, The Cuckoo and the Nightingale, by George Frederick Handel. The time now is 1:01. Are you an American woman living in Western Australia? Would you like to meet more North American women or expats from any nation now living in the Perth area? Founded in 1967, the American Women's Club Perth welcomes you. The club gathers regularly for fun daytime, evening and weekend social events throughout the year, plus the club's signature 4th of July and Thanksgiving activities. If you're interested and would like to know more, please call Cynthia on 0484 355 704. Once again, for the American Women's Club Perth, you can give Cynthia a call on 0484 355 704. And the time now is exactly 10 o'clock. You're listening to Capital Classics with Stan Visage, and I've got Jeff here with me tonight. If you'd like to speak to him, you can call him on 9364 9888 or send him a text on 0491 866 22. Now we return to music of Giacomo Puccini. This is from Madama Butterfly. It's the love duet sung for us by Placido Domingo and Renata Scotto. The Philharmonia Orchestra is conducted by Lorin Marzell.

from Puccini's Madama Butterfly. That was the love duet with Placido Domingo and Renata Scotto and the Philharmonic Orchestra conducted by Lauren Marzell. And now we go to some music by Wolfgang Amadeus Mozart. This is from his Kyrie, K341 in D minor. The London Symphony Orchestra and Chorus conducted by Colin Davis.

Music by Wolfgang Amadeus Mozart, his Kyrie, K341 in D minor, played for us by the London Symphony Orchestra and Chorus, conducted by Colin Davis. And that brought the time to 17 past 10. And Sandy, all is forgiven. I'm so pleased you enjoyed that piece. I knew you would. Now to music of Ferde Grof, who's probably best known for his Grand Canyon Suite. He wrote a number of suites depicting parts of America, and he was also famous for orchestrating Gershwin's Rhapsody in Blue. This is from his Mississippi Suite, and it's the fourth movement, the Mardi Gras. The Bournemouth Symphony Orchestra is conducted by Wilhelm Stromberg. The middle section of this was made into a popular song, Daybreak. See if you can pick it. So here we go.

So, from the Mississippi Suite, that was Mardi Gras, and performed by the Bournemouth Symphony Orchestra, conducted by William Stromberg. We've had another call, another of our regulars, Val from Ballajura. She's another who's thanked us for the lovely music this evening. Thank you also very much for your kind words. Now we go to music I'm sure you're all familiar with. It's by Ollie Speaks and Sydney Torch, On the Road to Mandalay. And to sing it, we have the bass baritone Gregory Urisich with a Tasmanian Symphony Orchestra conducted by David Lloyd Jones.

There we have it, On the Road to Mandalay. And the singer was Gregory Urisich, and the Tasmanian Symphony Orchestra was conducted by David Lloyd Jones. Maggie, thank you for your call. I was getting a bit worried. I thought you might have fallen asleep. I'm so pleased that you're enjoying the music, though. And now we have some music by Percy Grainger. It's from his In a Nutshell suite. And it's the fourth movement, The Gumsucker's March. The Birmingham Symphony Orchestra is conducted by Simon Rattle.

Simon Rattle with the Birmingham Symphony Orchestra, and Gumsucker's March from In a Nutshell, Sweet Like Percy Grainger. 26 and a half minutes to 11. We're going through till 11 when Conrad will take you through the wee small hours. But now we're going to listen to music by Franz Schubert. It's the impromptu number 2 in A flat major, played for us by Rudolf Buchbinder.

Rudolf Buchbinder at the piano with the impromptu number 2 in A flat major by Franz Schubert. And the time's coming up to 18 minutes to 11. Let's have some music by Edvard Grieg now. This is from his Symphonic Dances, Opus 64, and it's number 3, Allegro Giocoso. The Halle Orchestra is conducted by John Barbaroli.

John Barbarolli conducting the Hellé Orchestra and the Symphonic Dance number 3 by Edvard Grieg. Now we turn to something traditional arranged by Chris Hazel. It's entitled The Turtle Dove. The Academy of Sir Martin in the Fields is directed by Neville Mariner.

Turtle Dove, played by the Academy of Sir Martin in the Fields, conducted by Neville Mariner. So the time now is coming up to 6 minutes to 11, when Conrad takes you through the wee small hours, and at 6 o'clock Ian Hazelby will be here to present his Capital Breakfast, and then Danuta's doing the Capital Mornings from 9 until midday, followed by Len Wheeler from 12 until 3, and Noel Bonney's Cruisin' from 3 till 6, and then Keith Boland's doing his Capital Requests, and to finish off you have James Ray with 8 till Late. Well, it's nearly time for us to pack up. I'd like to thank you all for joining us. I hope you'll be with me again next Thursday when I do another Thursday Capital Classics. And don't forget, Lachlan's got his Capital Classics on Tuesday evenings at the same time. So we'll finish off with a little bit more music. A big thank you to Jeff for being with me tonight. And we'll be back with you again next week. So let's have a little bit of, what'll we have here? We'll have some piano music with John Ogden and Brenda Lucas. It's the Moderi from Scaramouche by Darius Mio. So from us here, it's good night.

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go by. Somehow, some just way high. It seems like life and the cars both just pass me by. Hitchhiking, you know, no special place to be going. I just go whichever way the wind's blowing. It's hot today. I'd kind of like to be where it's snowing. I don't know. Maybe I'll just stay here where the green grass is growing. Hey, here comes another car. Is he slowing down? Hitchhiker?

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Is this the sky that I reached out for? 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Hitchhiker.

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I left her alone without saying goodbye on the banks of the old Pontchartrain. Tonight as I sit here

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2: 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It seems they've just gotta have some dirt to bend your ear with. 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
1: Wonderful, oh, it's wonderful to be.

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Each little sign tells me that I adore you, Louise. 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

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Anyone can see why I wanted your kiss. It had to be, but the wonder is

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waiting, no hesitating now. Now, come on, let's get some of that stuff. It's there for you and me, for every he and she. 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

fool. 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But when his muscles start to twitch and when his tail begins to switch, that mule ain't bothered with the itch. 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

0: Mr. Smythe met a Mr. Jones on the avenue one day.
1: These strange Americans do talk in a most peculiar way.
0: They both were solid citizens, they both had been around.
1: And as they spoke, you clearly saw their feet were on the ground.
0: Hello.
2: How are you?
0: How's folks?
2: What's new?
0: I'm great.
2: That's good.
0: Ha ha.
2: Not good.
0: Well, well.
2: What say?
0: How you been?
2: Nice day.
0: How's tricks?
2: What's new?
0: That's fine.
2: How are you?
1: Nice weather we are having, but it gives me such a pain. I've taken my umbrella so of course it doesn't rain.
0: I ho.
2: That's life.
0: What's new?
2: How's the wife?
0: Got to run.
2: Oh, my.
0: Ta-ta.
2: Oh, no.
0: Goodbye.
1: 10 years went quickly by for both these substantial men, and then it happened that one day they chanced to meet again. That they had both developed in 10 years, there was no doubt, and so, of course, they had an awful lot to talk about.
0: Hello.
2: How are you?
0: How's the folks?
2: What's new?
0: I'm great.
2: That's good.
0: Ha ha.
2: Not good.
0: Well, well.
2: What's say?
0: How you been?
2: Nice day.
0: How's tricks?
2: What's new?
0: That's fine.
2: How are you?
1: I'm sure I know your face, but I just can't recall your name. Well, how you been, old boy? You're looking just about the same.
0: I ho.
2: That's why.
0: What's new?
2: How's the wife?
0: Got to run.
2: Come on.
0: Ta-ta.
2: Hello.
0: Goodbye.
1: Before they met again, some 20 years they had to wait. This time it happened up above inside St. Peter's Gate.

0: Hello.
1: Come in.
0: How's it go?
1: What's new?
0: I'm great.
1: That's good.
0: Ha ha.
1: That's good.
0: Well, well.
1: What's the say?
0: How you been?
1: Nice thing.
0: How's Rick's?
1: What's new?
0: That's fine.
1: How are you?
0: You've grown a little stouter since I saw you last, I think. You must come over someday and we'll have a little drink.
1: I have. That's right.
0: What's new?
1: How's the bike?
0: Got to run.
1: Oh, my.
0: That's our
1: goodbye.

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1: Good morning, I'm Lee Harrison. Team Australia has marched into Glasgow's Hydro Arena for the opening ceremony for the Commonwealth Games, the games that were supposed to be staged in Victoria. King Charles and Queen Camilla have arrived by TARDIS, Nina Kennedy and Tom Hodge leading out the 255-strong Australian team. Governor-General Sam Mostyn is there. She says it's time to put the politics aside.
2: Look, that's a deeply political question. That's a decision that was made by a Victorian government. We're here as a result of the decisions that were made. I know the investments came here and our athletes are going to shine on this stage. I'm here for the athletes.
1: The AUKUS Defence Pact will get a multi-billion dollar boost as Labor's national conference enters its second day. Michael Packey reports.
3: The Albanese government is giving South Australia a bit of economic love as more than 2,000 Labor members are in town to debate the party's policy position on various issues ahead of the next election. The state's shipyards, which are responsible for helping build the AUKUS nuclear-powered submarines, will be given an extra $4.6 billion to enhance their facilities, taking the total federal investment in the Osborne yards to $8.5 billion. The funding boost comes despite fierce criticism of the AUKUS pact by some of Labor's rank and file and former MPs.
1: A man's been charged, accused of using artificial intelligence to create fake, sexually explicit posters of women and displaying them in locations across Queensland. Posters allegedly featured victims' full names, social media handles and employment details and falsely identified them as sex workers. To date, 8 victims have been identified, with the 52-year-old to face court next month. Real estate agents are reporting a rush of activity on the property market ahead of changes to super rules. From August 10, buyers will no longer be able to use self-managed super funds to borrow money to purchase a residential property. Real estate guru Tom Panos says agents have told him people have been trying to get in before the option is off the table.
4: I asked a heap of other agents and that is exactly what's been happening. There has been a rush of people because they know that once it's done, it's finished. So mainly in the cheaper end of the properties, by the way.
1: In other news, Brent crude oil has climbed back above $100 a barrel for the first time since May. Attacks by Houthi rebels on oil tankers in the Red Sea are driving the price surge as markets react to a second key export route being thrown into doubt. And Google has been hit with a $1.45 billion fine by the European Union for breaching digital competition laws. The tech giant was found to unfairly favour its own search results for shopping and hotels while restricting rival offers on its app store. This is Air News. A second half domination saw Collingwood upset the Crows in Adelaide by 34 points last night. Pies coach Craig McRae says his players performed beyond his expectations.
5: We had 13 individual goal kickers. The forward line's been a bit all over the place in terms of personnel and changes and not the players we'd like to have in there, but we don't. So we're trying to find a way, and we scored at 57% of the time we went inside 50. That suggests that we're running a pretty good system and structure and players are playing their role.
1: Meanwhile, Melbourne has made 5 changes for tonight's clash against Geelong at the MCG. To rugby league, the Penrith Panthers have opened round 21 with a 24-18 win over the Eels in Parramatta. They trailed 12-0 midway through the first half, but fought back to go 4 points clear at the top of the table. Elsewhere, the future of Adam Doohehe at the Tigers is in serious doubt after ruling himself out of tomorrow's game against Canberra. He reportedly refused to play when told coach Benji Marshall was moving him to lock. Former Roosters 5'8 Luke Keary has told Fox Sports it's an extraordinary development.
6: I can't, when my career, no player's ever not played because they played out of position. I've never heard of it before, ever. Like, I don't know how he walks back into training.
1: And Australia's moved into the men's semis at the Water Polo World Cup finals at Sydney's Olympic Park. The Sharks beat Spain 23-21 in a penalty shootout. Australian Independent Radio News.

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2: Good morning, it's Friday the 24th of July. For today, sunny with light winds, a maximum temperature of 19 degrees. Mostly sunny tomorrow and 20 degrees. Cloudy on Sunday, the chance of showers, 21 degrees. Presently, the winds are calm and the temperature, a very nippy, 5 degrees. Capital Breakfast, we give you the music in your life with the life in your music.

Eric Burdon with his animals with the Nina Simone song. She originally had it. It wasn't big for her, but they made that a huge success in 1965. Oh, Lord, please don't let me be misunderstood. George Jones opened the program on Friday morning. Well, I've got $5 and it's Saturday night, tomorrow night. Well, that won't get you far, will it? $5. Although that was back in 1960 when $5 meant something, and in our currency it was about 4 shillings and 9 pence because it was before decimal currency. And on today's rates it's about $86 to $90. So Saturday night out with $86 to $90, I could do some damage with that. Good morning. It's 11 minutes past 6. Ian Hazelby taking you through until 9 o'clock this morning. Marilyn and also David are producing the program. 9364 988. Our first local news bulletin at 9:30.

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there wouldn't be too much she wouldn't have now since arriving in Australia about 50 years ago from the United States. She's done it all. She's entertained and she's been a television producer and also a presenter. Something's missing in her life, but Bill Black and the Combo, An Old Buttermilk Sky. What's in the sky this morning? Well, you've missed it. Around about 3 o'clock this morning, you would have seen the waxing gibbous, a beautiful lunar setting up high. I did have a peek, but it's gone to bed, so I'm afraid you've missed it for the day. Good morning. Welcome to Capital Breakfast. It's Friday morning. It's 22 minutes past six, and we're going to have a look at the capital city's weather for those who have friends and family elsewhere in Australia. Brisbane, mostly sunny, 23. Sunny in Sydney, 17. Also in Canberra, but a chilly 12 degrees maximum there today. Melbourne, a possible shower, 14. Hobart, showers increasing, 13. 15 in Adelaide, a cloudy day. Cloudy after the football last night. 34-point losers to Collingwood, the Crows, and in Darwin, mostly sunny at a top of 32 degrees. East Fremantle Probus Club is a group of friendly, retired and semi-retired men and women. They meet at 9:30 on the third Wednesday of each month in the morning at the East Fremantle Community Park. Entry is from Fletcher Street through the car park. Walk to the main building and watch out for the Probus signs. You'll make new friends, hear interesting speakers and participate in regular outings and activities. New members, you'll be warmly welcomed. For further information, give Barb's a call. Barbara, 0408 941 540, or if you missed any of that information, give us a bell here at Capital Radio, 9364 9888.

one of the big ones for the Eagles there, and or America, I should say, the Eagles, and Venture Highway, Dewey Bunnell at the microphone there. There's no such road as Ventura Highway, of course. It's the section of the Pacific Coast Highway, which goes to Ventura, and they were doing a day trip once, and he thought about it and put it down and thought, hey, wouldn't that make a good song? And it did. It sold a lot for America. It's moved the time to 6:30, Ian Hazelby and the Western Australian News Bulletin. Oil and gas producer Woodside Energy has lost its long-running lawsuit against Disrupt Burrup Hub campaigners who set off pungent gas at its Perth headquarters. Woodside took the case to the Supreme Court of WA to force the campaigners to surrender documents about the planning of the 2023 event. About 2,000 staff were evacuated from the office, and three campaigners each pleaded guilty over the incident and received criminal penalties ranging from suspended jail terms to community-based work orders. Woodside pursued its case in the Supreme Court, seeking access to all documents that described any person involved in the planning, preparation or execution of the protest. But Justice Matthew Howard dismissed the case, finding Woodside had not established there were more people involved in the protest. Well-known AFL player Tyler Brockman, who pleaded not guilty to grievous bodily harm over an alleged street fight in Geraldton in December, has been committed for trial to the District Court. The alleged fight took place in the suburb of Glenfield, where police say Mr. Brockman struck a teenager, leaving him with serious but non-life-threatening injuries. It's alleged the teenager sustained a broken jaw. 23-year-old Tyler James Wariri Brockman appeared via video link in Geraldton Magistrates Court and entered a plea of not guilty to one count of grievous bodily harm. West Coast Eagles have supported Mr. Brockman throughout the legal process.

However, he hasn't played an AFL game this year due to persistent injuries. A warning has been issued to surfers, divers and boat users to take extra care after a whale carcass was found off Garden Island, causing a shark alert. The alert was triggered after Parks and Wildlife Service officers reported the whale body at Sulphur Bay on Garden Island in the city of Rockingham yesterday. Authorities warned that the carcass could attract sharks closer to shore and that people should exercise additional caution if swimming, surfing, diving or boating in the area. Lancelin residents at a protest rally in Perth yesterday insisted it's not too late to save the town and accused the government of abandoning and ignoring them. About 60 locals rallied in Forest Place holding placards demanding cash for towns, not racetracks, and were angry that Planning Minister John Kerry had warned there might not be a long-term fix and that retreat is unavoidable in some scenarios. A $450,000 grant will be used for emergency mitigation works, such as dredging at the Lancelin Jetty, and the Shire of Gingin said it's investigating a temporary rock bag solution. Mr. Kerry said more will be provided if necessary to get an interim solution, to buy some time to work on long-term solution. Previous coastal hazard reports have indicated about 16 homes are rated as highly vulnerable to coastal erosion, with about 39 residential properties under severe threat over the next decade. Morley and Australind were the top spots in WA for winning lotto tickets, with both postcards selling three Division 1 winners in the financial year. Burragoon was next with a Division 1 jackpot worth $25 million. However, the biggest WA win so far this year, a whopping $50 million jackpot, was collected by an online player. And last night's Powerball draw went to a single ticket holder, not from WA, and the entire $40 million jackpot. In Powerball Division 2, 20 players each picked up $38,148, again not in Western Australia, while in Division 3, 9 WA winners each received $11,650. Saturday Lotto tomorrow is a $20 million super draw, and Tuesday's Oz Lotto a $20 million jackpot.

0: John Hughes' business philosophy is that of a friendly and efficient company, trading with integrity and determined to give our customers the very best of service. 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
2: A top temperature of 19 degrees, sunny with light winds on Friday. For Saturday, mostly sunny with light winds and 20 degrees. Sunday, cloudy, the high chance of showers and 21 degrees. The winds presently are calm with a northeasterly influence, and the downtown temperature a very nippy 6 degrees. Come rain or shine, the music's always fine on Capital 101.7 FM and digital. It's 25 minutes to 7.

It's a very nice dance. I don't think I know that one. The Cinnamon Cinder for the Pastel Six, a hit for them from 1962 out of Los Angeles. For those who just may be heading off to other parts of this wonderful state today, you may be interested in the weather. Esperance, sunny, 17. 17 also in Albany, mostly sunny. Mostly sunny in Bunbury, also 17. But it's going to be sunny in Geraldton, 20 degrees. Kalgoorlie, sunny, 15. A sunny one in Carnarvon, 26 degrees. Sunny all the way through, actually, to Kununurra. Exmouth, sunny, 26. Karratha, sunny, 27. Port Hedland, 29. Broome, mostly sunny, 31. And ditto, Kununurra, mostly sunny, 30 degrees. Overnight, it got a bit nippy around the state, I can tell you. Into the minus for Boddington, for Pingelly, for Katanning and Lake Grace. Their overnight minimum temperature was minus 3 degrees. But top of the list, with the lowest, you could say, was Wandering, and minus 4. What was it in Perth? 5 degrees at 6:10. That was our minimum temperature. The time, 19 to 7, news on the hour.

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1: This is nice, isn't it? 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What a way to spend an evening. Sitting on a rock in the middle of a desert with me boomerang in me hand. It shouldn't be very long before I get bushwhacked. 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

0: Don't worry, boy, I know the trick, and to you, I'm gonna show it. If you want your Boomer Revenge to come back, well, first, you've gotta throw it.
1: Oh, yes, never thought of that. Daddy will be pleased. Must have a go. 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Now then, slowly back and throw! 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
0: Don't talk to me about first aid, boy. You owe me 14 chickens and 14 kangaroos. 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It's a disaster, mate. Go back and get tried. You're hopeless.
2: Oh, we all know that one from the Outback Singers, and my boomerang won't come back. I'd forgotten how to use a boomerang, but it's coming back to me now. There's a vehicle crash on Mitchell Freeway. For those heading south, it's just before Vincent Street, Leederville. Pardon me. You'll find the left lane blocked. There is some congestion in that vicinity at 12 minutes to 7, so exercise caution. A vehicle crash on Mitchell Freeway for those travelling south, just before Vincent Street, Leederville. The left lane is blocked, and we ask you to exercise extreme caution and always be a courteous driver. We've got news in 13 minutes.

Cole Porter tune of When We're Out Together, Dancing Cheek to Cheek. It was nominated for the Best Song Oscar back in 1936, but dipped out to the Lullaby of Broadway. What competition. It's coming up now to 5 minutes to seven. News is just around the corner. A reminder that Friday next, that's the 31st of July, and also Saturday the 1st, between 9.30 and 4, it's the Ageing Well Expo at the Perth Convention and Exhibition Centre. It actually brings together the latest in health, in aged care, retirement living, home care, financial and legal services, medical resources, equipment providers, and much, much more. There'll be over 120 exhibitors, stalls all over, entry is free, and Capital Radio will be there. Our presenters and producers will be there to meet and greet, and you'll be able to meet the face behind the voice. What a scary thought. Now, the tickets are free, so go to agingwellexpo.com.au and book them out. agingwellexpo.com.au. That's for the expo on Friday next, the 31st of July, and also Saturday, the 1st of August. The time? Sure, it'll be between 9.30 in the morning and 4 in the afternoon. Let's do it.

0: Lovely Bumble and the Stingers taking us right through until 7 o'clock, which is time for news.
1: Good morning, I'm Lee Harrison. The 2026 Commonwealth Games are officially underway, with King Charles addressing the opening ceremony in Glasgow. Flag bearer Nina Kennedy and baton bearer Tim Hodge led the Aussie contingent into the arena before a star-studded show, which also featured the Loch Ness Monster. Marking the start of more than 10 days of competition, the King expressed his pride in what the event means for millions.
2: Seeing the batons arrive into Scotland today, carried by inspiring athletes and para-athletes, reminds us once again that the Commonwealth is a unique and extraordinary family of nations.
1: The federal government is injecting another $4.6 billion into the AUKUS defence project on day two of Labor's national conference. The funds will go to the Osborne shipyards, helping to build nuclear-powered submarines. Some Labor members argue the economics of AUKUS don't stack up, but outgoing party president Wayne Swan says it's a critical investment.
3: The international environment has never been more threatening, so we have to build our defence force up. Labor has been building submarines and other ships in South Australia for very, very many years, and it's made in Australia. It's a very important part of our program.
1: Pauline Hanson is urging the coalition to partner with One Nation to draft tough new counter-terrorism laws. The One Nation leader wrote to opposition leader Angus Taylor following revelations that 13 Australian men with links to ISIS could soon attempt to come home. Currently, there are limitations on what the government can do to prevent a citizen from returning. Economists say the Reserve Bank will be closely monitoring next week's inflation figures to decide whether to lift the official cash rate. The ABS's release of the June job figures shows the labour market remains tight, meaning wages growth is higher than the RBA's inflation target. A Queensland man has been charged, accused of using artificial intelligence to make sexually explicit images of women. Lachlan Gray reports.
4: An investigation was launched after police became aware of a number of posters plastered around public venues across the southeast, depicting the faces of at least eight women superimposed onto bodies involved in sexually explicit acts. The posters allegedly featured the victims' full names, social media handles, and employment details, as well as false claims identifying them as sex workers. Following an extensive investigation, a search warrant was issued at a Cleveland address on Wednesday, where officers allegedly seized several electronic devices, printers, and pre-prepared AI-generated posters, as well as three firearms, an electronic control weapon, and ammunition. A 52-year-old man has been charged with 43 offences. He's due to appear in court next month. Lachlan Gray reporting.
1: And calls and messages to the kids' helpline are up 26%. The organisation's warning it can't meet demand from children in imminent danger, claiming kids as young as eight are suicidal. This is Air News. You don't get many 10-goal turnarounds in AFL football, but last night's win by Collingwood in Adelaide was one of them. Terry Daniel reports.
5: It was a masterclass from Nick Dacos, Craig McRae and Collingwood as they turned a 27-point deficit in the first half into a 34-point win at the Adelaide Oval. Dacos was superb with 39 disposals. He told Fox Footy the whole team came back attacking during quarter three.
6: Yeah, this group's got great belief, and I feel like the last few weeks, especially when we're down, we want to go back at teams and get even more attacking. And at the moment, it's paying off. We know there'll be games where it doesn't, but tonight was a great example, and it was nice to get the win.
5: Final score, Collingwood 16-12, 108, defeating the Adelaide Crows 11-8, 74. Terry Daniel, Air Sport.
1: In rugby league, Thomas Jenkins has become the highest single-season try-scorer in Panthers history in their 24-18 victory over the Eels. Penrith trailed by 6 points at half-time, the winger's moment coming in the 69th minute.
7: Little kick over the top, there's plenty of space, Yongi's not getting there, and Jenkins has the record! Most tries in a single season for a Panther! 26 in 2026.
1: And more concerning news regarding LIV Golf. The LIV Golf finale in Michigan, due to be staged next month, is set to be cancelled. The Rebel League is trying to secure funding for next season. Australian Independent Radio News. What?

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2: 5 minutes past seven on Friday morning. Today's weather, sunny with light winds and a top of 19 degrees. Mostly sunny tomorrow and 20 degrees and the chance of a shower on Sunday, 21 degrees. Presently, winds are from the northeast and the overnight minimum at 10 minutes to six was 5 degrees. It's not much more at the moment. It's sitting on 6 degrees. Come rain or shine, the music's always fine. On Capital, 101.7 FM and digital.

Everyone's a winner, baby, and that's for sure. That's hot chocolate. Yes, please, I'll have one of those with just 6 degrees outside the window. And also on the wings of a dove with Ferlin Husky. Pigeons are just like doves. However, they're not welcome at weddings.

they're having a heat wave, Martha and the Vandals there. There are people playing in the park here this morning at Wireless Hill, right on sunrise. Mum, Dad and a couple of kids, even the dog, are having a bit of a romp. I thought, oh, gee, they're brave. But speaking of heat wave, oh, aren't they doing it hard in Europe presently? They've recorded their hottest June ever, and the heat wave continues into July. France and Portugal recording 44 degrees maximum, Spain 45, and cop this, in Sicily, they've had a maximum of 48 degrees. That is hot. That's in centigrade, by the way. I just remind you. For those out and about this morning and heading to the brine, you'll be pleased to know that there are easterly winds. It'll be a bit flat down there today, which is good. Seas below a metre and the swell is a southwesterly. So get yourself out there into the water. It's 17 degrees. You will feel rejuvenated, refreshed and revived. But if you're tired and bored of your exercise class, well, you might like to consider an alternative, a seated dance class. Led by qualified and caring professionals, it's an enjoyable way to keep dancing in a safe and supported space, your own chair. It's also good for the brain as well as the body. Classes are held in Willerton on Mondays, Maylands on Tuesdays, Kwinana on Wednesdays, Dalkeith on Fridays. Seated dance class. Locations and further information, 0411 243 317, or give us a call here. David and Marilyn are on the keyboard today, 9364 9888. We'd love to hear from you at 19 minutes past 7. News is at 7:30.

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2: Capital Breakfast on Friday morning. It's 24 minutes past seven. Hey, if you're late, take the A train, baby.

0: Duke Ellington there, who else but the maestro himself, and take the A train. News coming up. For those who have friends and family interstate, the capital city's weather will be of interest. Brisbane, mostly sunny, 23 degrees. A sunny one in Sydney, 17. Also in Canberra, sunny, 12 degrees. Wow, 12 degrees for a maximum. A possible shower in Melbourne, 14. 13 in Hobart, and showers increasing. Adelaide, a cloudy day and a maximum of 15. And in Darwin, a mostly sunny day and a top temperature of 32. Capital Breakfast with Ian Hazelby. The time is 7:30.
1: In Australia, Riley Harrison. A FIFO worker who stalked and abused a Perth woman for 5 months before attempting to kill her has been jailed for 16 years with a 12-year minimum. Jamie Smith reports.
2: Mihail Verhovshek was found guilty of attempted murder in WA's Supreme Court earlier this year. The jury was shown CCTV footage of the 29-year-old repeatedly strangling a woman he knew outside her apartment in 2024. He also harassed the victim for 5 months prior and tried to contact her over 200 times in the days leading up to the incident. He'll spend 12 years behind bars before he's eligible for parole. Jamie Smith, Perth.
1: Woodside has failed in its bid to obtain documents from three protesters who staged a gas leak hoax at the gas giant's Perth headquarters. The incident happened 3 years ago, forcing the evacuation of thousands of staff. The corporation had sought access to all documents the trio had on the demonstration so it could identify anyone else who may have been involved. The Supreme Court has found the evidence doesn't support the idea of other individuals being a part of the protest, and it's dismissed the application. Metal fitters and machinists are now the most in-demand tradies in WA. New Job and Skills Australia data shows electricians, mechanics and welders are also highly sought after. Skills and TAFE Minister Amber Jade Sanderson says there are thousands of local trades jobs up for grabs.
3: We're going to need more and more of these people over the next 10 years. We've got huge projects in defence, in clean energy, in building and construction, and of course with AUKUS.
1: Seven WA emergency service specialists are being sent to the US to help tackle more than 70 major bushfires burning across the country. It's the second such American deployment in 2 years. To sport now, Fremantle are chasing a fifth straight win over crosstown rivals West Coast in tonight's Western Derby 63. Dane Meffam reports.
4: Both teams have made three changes. The Dockers welcome back superstar Shay Bolton alongside Corey Wagner and Oscar McDonald. Hayden Young will miss through illness. Brennan Cox has been managed and Jager O'Meara has an ankle injury. The Eagles lose experienced duo Liam Baker and Jack Graham while Jack Hutchinson is injured. Sandy Brock, Harvey Johnston and Ryan Marrick will all get another chance in the senior side. West Coast are looking to reverse their derby form as they've lost 9 of the last 10 clashes by an average margin of 46 points. First ball up at 6:10. Dame FM, Perth.

Collingwood has claimed its biggest scalp of the season, beating the Adelaide Crows at Adelaide Oval last night by 34 points. Meanwhile, the Sydney Swans have dropped Angus Sheldrick for tomorrow's match against the Giants. GWS has named Harvey Thomas to replace injured skipper Toby Green. This is Air News Western Australia.

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2: At 27 minutes to 8, have I got weather for you? Sunny with light winds today and a max of 19 degrees, mostly sunny tomorrow and 20. The chance of a shower on Sunday and 21 degrees. Presently the winds are calm and the temperature, it's dropped back to 5 degrees. We give you the music in your life with the life in your music. Capital Breakfast with Ian Hazelby.

love your song too, My Heart Has a Mind of Its Own. And also Albert Hammond and the Free Electric Band. I've installed a high voltage fence around my property, and the council called the other day and said my neighbour's dead against it.

Skyhooks and All My Friends Are Getting Married. If you're in a school zone or approaching one, slow down. It's 40 kilometres an hour right through until 9 o'clock this morning. And again this afternoon between 2.30 and 4. 40 kilometres an hour is the speed limit in all school zones. Make sure you're paying attention to your driver. 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All my friends are getting married, I don't know. On their first date, he says, I work with animals. She says, oh, that's so sweet. I love a man who cares about animals. Where do you work? 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

It's a beguiling song for Tenata Tikaram, a twist in my sobriety. Could that be a twist of lemon, I should say? Shaken, not stirred. Around the state today, Esperance, a sunny one and 17 degrees. Sunny and mostly sunny in Albany, I should say, 17. And 17 is striking again in Bunbury, mostly sunny. And the sunny continues all the way through north. Geraldton sunny, 20, 15 in Kalgoorlie, 26 in Carnarvon, Exmouth 26, Karratha 27, Port Hedland 29, Broome 31, and Kununurra mostly sunny, 30 degrees. You may be interested to know that the temperature in Perth at the moment is just over 5 degrees, it's struggling to get to 6. And that could be a worry, but it's a beautiful morning. Marilyn and David have opened the blinds here to the studio and the sun is streaming through. It's clear and it's crisp and it's nice, but it's crisp in other parts of WA. The minima overnight, try this, -3 in Boddington, Pingerley, Katanning and Lake Grace, but Top of the Pops was wandering, it usually is. -4 degrees was their overnight minimum. Brr, gee. If I could talk to the animals.

up for Sammy there, and if I could walk and talk with the animals, oh, what a wonderful world it would be. News is coming up in 2.5 minutes. Hey, have I got news for you?

0: That's the way to wake up in the morning with Floyd Kramer and San Antonio Rose. It's time for news. It's 8 o'clock.
1: Hello there, I'm Sean Bindley. The federal government is injecting another $4.6 billion into the AUKUS defence project on day two of Labor's national conference. The funds will go to the Osborne shipyards in South Australia, who will help build nuclear-powered submarines. Some Labor members argue the economics of AUKUS don't stand up, but outgoing party president Wayne Swan says it's a critical investment.
2: The international environment has never been more threatening, so we have to build our defence force up. Labor has been building submarines and other ships in South Australia for very, very many years. And it's made in Australia. It's a very important part of our program.
1: The US president has warned he will hold Iran responsible for any further Houthi attacks on shipping, threatening what he called major military punishment against both Tehran and the Yemen-based group. The warning came after the Houthis said on Wednesday that they had struck two Saudi oil tankers in the Red Sea with drones and missiles in what would be the first attack since the Iran-backed group declared a naval blockade against Saudi Arabia. The European Union's foreign policy chief, Kaja Kallas, has condemned the assault as unacceptable and illegal. Jagriti Dave reports from Washington.
3: US President Donald Trump said on social media that if the Houthis shoot at Saudi Arabian ships again, that the US will hold Iran responsible and inflict major military punishment on them both. He said that the US had attacked the Houthis very powerfully a year ago for their interference with commerce and trade. This was a reference to a two-month bombing campaign on the Houthis in Yemen last year that the US conducted. The Houthis were attacking ships in the Red Sea in solidarity with Gaza, and the US responded.
1: Global supply chain experts are warning petrol prices will rise, but there is no need to panic about supply in the wake of the escalation in the Middle East conflict. The price of Brent crude oil climbed above $100 a barrel for the first time in months after Houthi rebels hit Saudi oil tankers. AN News David Leaney says reserve levels are higher and the supply chain is more resilient.
4: Don't need to worry about availability, and that's a really important and positive message.